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One more taste of a stranger's lips. One more, yeah, one why not? One more chat to a girl I forgot. One more, mate, yeah, you know the score. Let's stay here, let's have one more.

smile if you want to, stare if you want to, but I got to party. I'm up in the party. I'm glad that I got you, and it's alright. You got you a partner and cut up.

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Oh, just dreaming about being on a sunbed with a cocktail in hand, listening to that song, S.G. Lewis. It's Baby Blue. On Gaydio Chilled, I'm Molly. I'm in for Ellie. Shall we do this now? It's some gold frap. I feel like it matches the vibe we're going for perfectly. Here is Rocket. Stop.

know, I feel like all I'm doing on Gaydio Chill today is listening to the tracks and then immediately adding it to my own personal playlist for when I'm on like my dog walk, when I'm doing my cleaning at home. I feel like that one has just made it top of the list. It's what you need on Gaydio. It is Molly Sutton in for Ellie on Gaydio Chilled. Let's get on some Addison Rae, shall we? Here she is now. Like I said earlier, I feel like it's tune after tune of the vibe we are going for very early on a Sunday morning. Here's Headphones On Gaydio.

0: What a duo. Hannah Wants and Clementine Douglas. That's Cure My Desire on KDO Chilled. It's Molly Sutton on your Sunday morning. In for Ellie, and I've got loads more on the way.
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7: From the Sky News Centre at 6, a manhunt continues this morning after a van was driven into crowds in Berlin, killing one person. It happened during the city's Pride celebrations, leaving 16 people injured with three in hospital in a life-threatening condition. Similar attacks have previously taken place at Christmas markets in Germany in 2016 and in 2024. Reporter Jared Reed says yesterday's event will have been difficult to police.
8: Christmas markets are confined usually to quite a small area, and this incident spreads across really the city. So the security planning for an event like this would be a lot more detailed. We will be finding out in the next days what possibly may have gone wrong.
7: The French president's promised to rebuild the country while Spain's prime minister is warning of challenging hours ahead. Both countries are dealing with huge wildfires, with nearly 300,000 people forced to leave their homes. Meanwhile, a large wildfire in the Cairngorms is no longer considered an immediate threat. The blaze forced the evacuation of properties in the village of Nethy Bridge, but residents have now been allowed back. Downing Street sources say the prime minister will give a major speech this week setting out his plans for adult social care. Andy Burnham's also expected to focus on youth employment and make an announcement on defence spending. Philip Nowacki picked up Jersey's first Commonwealth medal in 36 years in the pool last night. The world junior champion came second in the 100 metres breaststroke final, beating Team GB teammate Adam Ramsey Petey into third. The teenager says the moment will stick with him for a long time.
9: I'm absolutely buzzing, electric, you know, all those words. And yeah, I think I'm very honoured to have seen that Jersey flag fly up, and I tried to take it in as much as I could whilst standing there. You know, those moments don't come all the time, and they're over very quickly, so I tried to take that in as best as I could.
7: And Anthony Joshua has set up a highly anticipated clash with Tyson Fury after claiming victory in Saudi Arabia. The former heavyweight world champion knocked out Albanian Christian Prenger. That's the latest. I'm Daisy Steele.
10: Are you ready for some more chilled anthems then? Let's do it. It is Molly. I'm in for Ellie. Here is Everything.

0: will people say?
1: It is giving big chilled Ibiza anthems, that one, isn't it? That was Let the Beat Hit 'Em on Gaydio. It is Molly Sutton. I'm in for Ellie on what I believe is the perfect start to any Sunday morning, especially if, like me, you've had a nice chilled weekend. A few family coffees, nice lunches, walking the dog, enjoying the sunshine, and hopefully we've got another day ahead of that today. Before we properly start the day, though, it is still very early. I feel like I've got loads of chilled anthems coming up for you. Shall we crack on with the next one? I think we should. Here is the sort of vibe we're going to be getting after for the next hour that I am with you. Dream that you're on a sunbed somewhere holding a pina colada. That should do it. Here's Full Intention on Gaydio with I'll Be Waiting.

that is added straight to my personal playlist. Some Solly music and Kimbley with Fade on Gaydio. I feel like we are really starting our Sunday with a smile. I'm so happy when Ellie said she needed cover for this show that I absolutely jumped at the chance. Loads more on the way from D Influence now though. Let's do some Rules and Gregory Porter. Here's Holding On.

0: some throwback anthems in there to Angie Stone. That was Wish I Didn't Miss You on Gaydio. It is Molly Sutton in for Ellie. I've got the one and only iconic Madonna on the way and loads more chilled anthems to come.
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noughties Madonna, she really knew what she was doing, didn't she? That was throwing it back to some Don't Tell Me on Gaydio. It is Molly. I'm in for Ellie on your Sunday morning, giving you some Gaydio chilled. I feel like it's

Love birds and want you in my soul on Gadio. It's Molly Sutton. I've been in for Ellie and it's nearly time for me to say goodbye for your Sunday morning, but I've got a few more anthems to squeeze in between now and 7 a.m. I feel like I'm going to finish the show today and go ahead and watch the brand new Heartstopper. I feel like there's a part of me that's just really been wishing it didn't have to end, but now I feel like the time has come that I absolutely just need to whack it on. Like I said before, maybe make my third coffee of the day and enjoy a nice relaxed Sunday. Before that though, like I said, loads more coming up. Barry Can't Swim, Beyonce coming up now though. Here is Something Special on Gadio. Yeah.

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You wanna feel my technique? It's pure. 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Money, money, money, money to the right. You can be both, meet in the middle, dance all night. 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It's pure. 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

0: thought I'd end with my perfect gym song, Beyonce and Pure Honey. It's been Gadio Chilled. I'm Molly Sutton. Hopefully that has been the perfect start to your Sunday. I'm passing you over to Andy Quick now, who's going to be here with your weekend breakfast show.
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9: From the Sky News Centre at 7, one person has died and more than a dozen others have been injured after a van drove into crowds in Berlin. It happened last night during the German capital's gay pride celebrations. The suspect is known to police, who've confirmed he has links to the Islamist scene. He's yet to be arrested. Eyewitness Julian Meithig says the attack will be felt across the LGBT community.
10: Why would you drive into a crowd on purpose? I do believe that someone who hates the community tried to hurt us, hit us in our heart. This is the one day in the city when we can be how we want to be, and to hurt us then, that hurts all of us.
9: Wildfires are still raging in France and Spain this morning as nearly 300,000 people have been forced to flee their homes. In France, the military has been deployed to the Gironde region to help manage the response. British holidaymaker Jez Cartwright was among those forced to evacuate from Cap Ferret near Bordeaux.
11: People were ordered, obviously, when they were queuing for the boats. I believe there was a bit of panic. A friend of mine was there coordinating that and tried to reassure people everybody will get out. They've had these plans in place for a very long time and they've been great in what they've done to help people get out and then find accommodation if they needed to.
9: A state of emergency remains in place in parts of Spain. Meanwhile, a large wildfire in the Cairngorms is no longer considered an immediate threat. The blaze in the Scottish Highlands has been raging for over 10 days. The Prime Minister is preparing for a major speech in the coming week where he'll spell out his plans for adult social care. Andy Burnham's also expected to make an announcement on defence spending and discuss youth unemployment. Azam Ramzi Piti couldn't make it a fifth Commonwealth gold medal in Glasgow last night. The world record holder ended up with a bronze in the 100 metres breaststroke final. And parts of the UK are preparing for a fourth heat wave in the coming days. Temperatures could pass 30 degrees Celsius in southeast England. That's the latest. I'm Daisy Steele.
12: Oh, hi, darling. Pride is upon us.

0: Oh, I will never let you down. I will never let you down, darling. How you doing? Happy Sunday. Hope you're having a glorious day here in the bright and sunshine. It is just about Pride. I've got all the Pride goss for you today. All the Pride goss for you today, including the fact that this is your last chance to get tickets. Last chance to get tickets. Brightonandhovepride.org. Whether you want a street party, a weekend, or if you just want to pop along to the free stuff, I'll be doing a roundup of all of that in just a minute.
1: You wanna guess the colour of my underwear? You wanna know what I got going on down there? Is it pretty in pink or all see-through? Is it showing off my brand

how gorgeous our previous Brighton Pride headliner of the park, Britney Spears, who this year you can find at the street party on the Sunday after 8 o'clock. We'll be having Absolute Britney. If you've never seen Absolute Britney, it is actually like seeing the real thing. And I can say that I've DJed for Britney on tour the year she came to Brighton. Yes, I did. Now, I'm going to be doing a breakdown of all the various different bits of Pride, but we will start with that street party. So the street party this year is going to be all out the front of everywhere from outside Arbar, Charles Street Tap, all the way up to Legends and beyond. And there's going to be a couple of stages. Now, down on the stage nearer Charles Street Tap and Arbar, you'll have the likes of Gokwan and Bimini and the co-DJing. It's going to be a bit dancey, a bit housey, a bit sexy. I might be popping in there. And then up towards the top, it will be more the cabaret and theatre stage. We've got the likes of Pixie Polite, Bag of Chips, Tayris, Vicky Vivacious, all from RuPaul. We've got some West End divas, including Kerry Ellis, the original Elphaba, Emma Linders. And there's just so much good stuff there. Benji James, fabulous Benji James. And then there'll be a sprinkling of pop surprises like Rosala, singer of Everybody's Free, Melissa Tottenham's Madonna, and Absolute Britney. And if you want a street party wristband, they are from just £20 a day. And it is your last chance to get them now. Go to brightonandhovepride.org/streetparty.

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Oh, our lovely previous Brighton Pride headliner, Kylie Minogue there. You just can't get enough of Kylie Minogue. The world can't get enough of Kylie Minogue. She is riding as high as ever, all over Netflix or back in the charts. Fabulous. And she, of course, was our headliner a couple of years ago. Now to the park, where Kylie headlined this year. Our headliner's on Saturday. Now, don't quote me on this because official times will be out this coming week. But from about nine-ish, on Saturday, you're going to have Ray. And on Sunday, you're going to have Diana Ross. The rest of Saturday is filled out on the main stage by the likes of Jessie J, Leanne

Machine, Bimini and our girls Dulce and Oxy. That's on the Saturday. On Sunday, Diana Ross is headlining, and warming up for Diana Ross will be Holly Johnson and Frankie Goes to Hollywood. Five, everybody get down. Mel C is back because she's just a Pride favourite. Head to my Instagram if you want to see some cute behind-the-scenes videos of me and Mel C doing Pride together a few years ago, Brighton Pride on the main stage. And Paris Hilton's doing our icon slot. Yes, she is. Across the other stages, again, we'll be having a girls' 10. The Cocoa Butter Party Bag will be having a stage. And in the dance tent, we've got Armin van Helden and the Blessed Madonna and loads more. I'll tell you who will be featured in that dance tent as well. A bit of Pink Pantheress, who's here reworking Zara.

Gorgeous Ray there is going to be headlining this Saturday, and it's your very last chance to get tickets. Now, a little sneaky tip for you. If you head to Brighton Community Fund on Instagram, there is a ticket link for some last-minute cheap tickets. I'm just quickly checking it's still on there. Last-minute cheap tickets for the park. If you do want to come to the park and you haven't got the tickets, then you can head to, yes, Brighton Community Fund on Insta. There is still a link for cheap tickets if you want to come see the likes of Ray Adena, Ross Paris Hilton, myself DJing in the Legends Tent and the VIP and all that good stuff. Of course, I mentioned the street party earlier. Street party tickets are still available. And don't forget, there's loads of other bits you can do. The I360, you're throwing some fabulous pride parties. That's all free to pop along to. The Hilton Metropole has a drag brunch. You have to obviously book for the brunch, but that's a gorgeous viewing platform of the parade, which is, of course, free to watch. Excuse the traffic, I'm filming this outside in the sunshine and somebody just has to be noisy, don't they? Has to be, because they've got no courtesy. And there is all of the parade will go all through town, all along the seafront. That is free to attend. All of the St. James Street bars, the Queen's Arms bar, Broadway, you can pop into any of those. You don't need a wristband for any of that if that's more your vibe. But I, of course, would recommend a street party and weekend band for the park. So then you get to see all of the gorgeous entertainment.

0: Oh, she is packing her suitcase and nearly on her way. Diana Ross herself comes to Brighton for Pride this year. And don't forget, we've got another whole hour of this goss yet, another hour of Patch's Pride goss after this little break.
1: KTO. You've done the Pride Parade. You've danced all day, but you're not ready to go home yet. So, what next?
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1: 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With Gaydio Anthem's icon, Seamus Haji. 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
8: From the Sky News Centre at 8, one person's died and 16 others have been injured after a car was driven into crowds at Berlin's Pride celebrations. A major manhunt is underway for the suspect, who's been identified but not yet arrested. German Chancellor Friedrich Merz has promised a full investigation. The Mayor of Berlin, Kai Wegner, has called the incident an attack on our free and open-minded society.
9: All I can say is that Berlin, as a city of freedom and diversity, will continue to grow stronger and assert its position. We will not let anyone take away our way of life and our way of living together.
8: The French Foreign Minister has urged tourists not to cancel holiday plans despite wildfires raging across France and Spain. Nearly 300,000 people have been evacuated from their homes. A national emergency has been declared in Spain, with one man confirmed to have died close to Valencia. British expat Nick Carter lives in Andalusia and says the change in weather conditions is noticeable.
10: We've had a particularly long, wet winter. All of a sudden, a switch has flicked into a very hot summer. It has got hotter earlier in the year than it was last year, certainly. Yesterday, I think the temperature was up to about 41.5. So we are a little concerned.
8: The Prime Minister is expected to set out his long-awaited plans for adult social care this week. Andy Burnham is also due to outline proposals on defence spending and youth unemployment. In sport, former boxing world champion Anthony Joshua was knocked down twice before winning his comeback fight last night. The British heavyweight eventually stopped Albanian Christian Prenger in the second round, but only after hitting the canvas in the opening round. Adam Ramsay-Peaty couldn't make it a fifth Commonwealth Games gold medal in Glasgow last night. The world record holder ended up with a bronze in the 100 metres breaststroke final. And much of England is braced for the fourth heatwave of the summer this week. Temperatures could climb to above 30 degrees in the southeast. That's the latest. I'm Daisy Steele.

Hi, Rosella here. I'm so excited to be performing on the community stage on the seafront for Brighton Pride 2026. And listen to this. Everybody's Free to Feel Good is on the same anniversary as Brighton Pride Official. How about that? I'm so excited and I look forward to seeing you all. Come

Gorgeous, nice little bit of new tunage from Jazzy and Chris Lorenzo there. And before that, Rosala introducing her iconic track. And you can catch Rosala after 7 p.m. on the Sunday on the street party if you've got street party tickets, which will be about the same time if you're in the park as actual Spice Girl Mel C.

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0: Okay, baby, it's an absolute gaydio. Your favourite is with us today. It's the return of the iconic Pixie Polite off the telly.
1: Hiya, babes. How you doing?
0: Good, you?
1: I'm very, very well, yes. I'm good. Feeling warm and feeling gorgeous, as usual.
0: I love it. Now, since last time you were on, you've been back on the telly with Will Meller and co. in that little, that show whose name escapes me, where you drag them up.
1: It's fine, because I don't mind that you forgot the name of it, because honestly, I forgot I did that. So thank you for mentioning it. Yes, I did. It was called Will and Ralph Should Know Better,
0: yes.
1: And it was on some channel.
0: It was on W. Was it W? It was on one of the Sky channels, because we're bougie around here and we all have Sky. But it was very good fun. They really enjoyed you. I thought you did a good job. I thought their show, you put them on stage in London, was pretty great.
1: Well, you know, we taught them all about, you know, Bit of drag history, bit of what it takes to be a drag artist, and just brought them into our world, which is kind of what their show is all about, like showing them new things they've maybe not seen or experienced before, and just teaching them a little something out of their comfort zone. So,
0: and that's very good. And you are a nurturer, Pixie Polite. You are very much a nurturer. You're very much the people's princess. You're very much a team player, which is why it's very fabulous that you are the actual full-on host of the Pride community stage up by Legends this year.
1: I know.
0: Well, you and Billy, I should say, you and Billy Gold joint. No one's more important than the other, but the two of them are more important than everybody else.
1: Well, you know, Billy's doing, is it the evening she's doing?
0: Well, I think you girls are deciding between you.
1: I don't think we've decided yet. Yeah. But yes, you know, we'll be there, you know, titting about and being camp in front of the Sea Life Centre, you know.
0: That's right. It's going to be fabulous. You've got, look, we've got all the Brighton girls are going to be with you, Amy LaQuifer and Vicky and everyone. We've got a bit of Tayris and Bag of Chips and Vicky from a certain show that you did before you were dragging up Will Meller. We've got a little RuPaul section. You've got Bagger with you. You've also got Tayris and Vicky. And then, of course, you've got Kerry Ellis and Melissa Totten towards the end, which is going to be lovely. Melissa Totten as Madonna, who is, I mean, Madonna is quite a thing again right now, Pix.
1: I know. She's sort of having a bit of a renaissance, isn't she? Good for her.
0: They say the best album in 20 years, you know.
1: Really? I've not listened to it yet.
0: That's what, what's it called? Rolling Stone says?
1: Well, if Rolling Stone have said it, I guess it's true.
0: Yeah?
1: Yeah.
0: harsh critics. What are you looking forward to at Pride this year, Pix?
1: I don't know. Last year I did the parade, which was amazing. But this year I think it might be nice to just be in one place the whole time. And, you know, it's very exciting, you know, hosting a stage. I've never done that at Pride before.
0: Yeah.
1: Not even just in Brighton, just generally. No. I've only ever been, you know, a guest performer at various, you know, prides around the country.
0: Pixie will also be performing, by the way. Pixie and Billy will both be having a slot just before Benji James. TikTok star Benji James goes on. Pixie and Billy will be having a slot before then as
1: it's
0: well.
1: Benji James, the amazing one who'd like has got an insane voice.
0: You know who that is.
1: Yes, very excited.
0: Oh, well, we've got some good guests picked. Well, I mean, obviously, lots of your friends are going to be there with you, like Amy and Vicky and Portia and the girls and Bagger. You still see much of Bagger?
1: I mean, who does, really? Yeah. She's an elusive chanteuse.
0: Oh, yeah.
1: But no, I mean, when I see her, we always have lovely chats. I saw her recently. She was stood by the bins having a cigarette,
0: yeah,
1: as you do.
0: Right.
1: Yeah, that's very Bagger, isn't it?
0: Well, it'll be you keeping all these girls in check, Pix, as well as performing, as well as having all of our fabulous guest stars. As a musical theatre queen, I feel like Kerry Ellis is going to enjoy you very much, because she'll know who Pixie Polite is.
1: Oh, and she's very camp, isn't she? She is. I mean, I actually did a show that she was at, God, it must have been like 6 years ago at the Other Palace in London. And she was very lovely.
0: Yeah, she is.
1: I wasn't performing then, I was just sort of, producing, I suppose, the show. But she was fantastic, and she sang with one of our queens, and it was very nice. So, you know, maybe coerce her into doing a song with me.
0: Well, you never know. It could be for good. You could do for good together. I'm sure Defying Gravity will be her encore as the sun sets on the seafront. It's going to be a gorgeous moment, actually, her doing Defying Gravity as it gets dark, and we can all see that, you know, the pier lit up, and your stage obviously will be very much lit up, but it'll be getting dark as Defying Gravity is blurted out. Now, don't quote me on that, I haven't seen the set list, but I'm imagining that's how she's going to do it.
1: One would hope so.
0: Yeah, she will.
1: I think it will be quite magical, to be honest with you.
0: Yeah.
1: It's the first time I've really been in the thick of Pride, because as I said, last year I did the parade,
0: is a big part of Pride.
1: A big part, but you know, I was sort of up on the float away from things, and then The other year I did the cabaret stage in the park.
0: Yes.
1: But again, that was very in and out. So yeah, I feel like this would be my first sort of very authentic Pride, yeah, sort of amongst the people on the seafront.
0: You very much will be. And it will be all after the parade from 2 o'clock right through till 10:30 at night. So it's a fabulous stage of Queens, artists, everything, performers. It's going to be a gorgeous day, Pix. I can't wait to see you at Pride.
1: Absolutely can't wait. It's going to be camp.
0: Well, next up, we're going to have a little chat with Actual Kerry Ellis.

Now, that is absolutely Madonna, which is my pride pick of the year. And this is the bit where Kerry Ellis would be popping in, but I'm just going to miss Kerry, which is so annoying. But that's okay, because it gives me more to chat to next week when I catch up with her absolutely at Pride. Now, she's been Pride in this weekend. She's been doing a gig at Hull Pride and another Pride. She's a busy, busy girl before she goes on her own tour. So Kerry will be on to chat, just not today. But thank you, Rosala, and thank you, Pixie, for popping in to tell you all the good goss about the street party, the park, and everything in between. Can you believe it's actually 6 days to go now? You've got six sleeps until it's here. Brighton Pride is upon us, baby. Yes, it is. Any bits you need to know, come and find me. I will be this week, Monday and Tuesday, I'll be doing shows at Legends from 9 o'clock with Lavinia and Davina and the girls. Wednesday, we're doing Salivate at Charles Street. Thursday, I'm doing a little DJ night at Charles Street with Mary Mack. Friday, I can't tell you about Friday just yet. Saturday, I'll be in the park in the Legends tent from 1:30 and then in the VIP area. If you've got VIP tickets, very much worth it, very much worth it after that. And then I'll be doing Charles Street in the evening back on the seafront after I come and see some of our lovely community stage on the seafront. And on Sunday, it's again similar. I'm all over. I'm in the park. I'm down here. I'm absolutely everywhere. So I can't wait to see you over Pride. Now, we've got a time for just a couple more little songs. Whilst if you're thinking about Pride, you haven't quite committed yet to getting your tickets, what are you waiting for? Kerry Ellis, Pixie Polite, Rosala, all of those guys on the street party. Diana Ross, Paris Hilton, RuPaul 5, loads of fabulous icons in the park. Myself and all of the gorgeous Brighton DJs are all very much included. And all of the Brighton Queens, of course we are. So Brighton Pride 2026, what'd you say? I think we're just about ready to smash it.

0: Oh, Ray, we can't wait to see you. Happy Pride, everybody. Anything you need to know about Pride, just come and say hi. I'll be out and about working every night and DJing all over. See you at Pride.
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7: From the Sky News Centre at 9, one woman has died and 16 others have been injured after a van was driven into crowds, leaving Berlin's Pride celebrations. Police have identified a suspect with alleged Islamist links and have launched a major manhunt. Berlin-based journalist James Jackson says Germany has experienced several similar attacks in recent years.
8: Unfortunately, this seems to have become, for whatever reason, the weapon of choice for people who want to harm people en masse. Sometimes there's been a political motive, as in Magdeburg and in Berlin previously 10 years ago. But unfortunately, this also can inspire copycats.
7: German Chancellor Friedrich Merz has described the incident as an horrific act and promised a full investigation. Devastating forest fires are continuing to cause widespread chaos across France and Spain. In both countries, almost 300,000 people have been forced to flee as flames close in on Madrid in Spain. The French Prime Minister says the situation in the southwest region, where Bordeaux is located, is also critical. These people have been forced to take shelter.
9: But that was it. The panic came mostly from not knowing what was actually happening. We grabbed a few odds and ends, quickly got into the car and left.
10: It was a bit frightening for the kids, especially my daughters, who said, "Look, Dad, ash is falling on the bungalow." At that point, we started to get a bit worried.
7: Parts of the UK are bracing for a fourth heatwave as temperatures in the southeast of England are expected to creep over 30 degrees Celsius this week. Forecasters say people in the region should expect to see the hot spell continue until Thursday. British heavyweight boxer Anthony Joshua was knocked down twice before beating Christian Prenger last night. It was Joshua's first fight since he survived the accident that claimed the lives of two of his friends in Nigeria in December. At the Commonwealth Games, Adam Ramsay-Peaty fought back the tears after failing to win the gold medal in Glasgow last night. The world record holder ended up with a bronze. That's the latest. I'm Daisy Steele.
0: Morning, it's Nick with you on Gaydio. Right, in a little bit, I'm giving you the chance to win an overnight stay.

classic from the Sugar Babes on KDA just then. It's Nick with you. And I was actually really fortunate to meet the Sugar Babes backstage at Brighton Pride before they performed last year. And they were so amazing. I've met Mutya a couple of times, and every single time I meet one of the girls, they are just so incredibly kind and actually really funny as well. So that is that.

little David Morales mix of Mariah Carey just then. Speaking of Brighton Prides, Mariah Carey also performed last year. Didn't get to meet her though, but yeah. Also got to perform, saw her live, was incredible. Brighton Pride this year, if you haven't seen the lineup, I didn't think it could get any bigger than Mariah Carey, but the lineup this year is absolutely insane. Diana Ross, Ray, RuPaul is doing a DJ set, as is Paris Hilton. If you haven't seen the full lineup, then you absolutely need to run over to their Instagram and see it. I'm really hoping to get down there this year because it is gonna be amazing.

0: you haven't seen her perform that live at the Royal Albert Hall, you need to go and have a look on YouTube, because the performance is to die for. I promise you. Go and look at it. It's worth it. Right, listen, after this, we've got some camel fat, and I'm giving you the chance to win a free overnight stay in London and access to the National Portrait Gallery. You don't want to miss it. KTO.
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what? Every single time one of his tunes is on, I know that I'm going to be on my feet and dancing. Joel Corry, the amazing, amazing DJ. Whisper on KTO just then.

0: Charlie XCX on Gaydio. Now, Gaydio and the National Portrait Gallery have teamed up to give you the chance to win an unforgettable Marilyn Monroe-inspired London escape. You and a plus one could enjoy entry to a major new exhibition, Marilyn Monroe, A Portrait. Now, it's afternoon tea at the world-famous Savoy, as well as an overnight stay in a London hotel. 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Now, for the chance to win, visit gaydio.co.uk or tap win in the Gaydio app, and you could watch the video to see what Gaydio's very own Ashley Conrad got up to when he visited. Oh, and good luck,
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8: From the Sky News Centre at 10, one woman has died and more than a dozen others have been injured after a van drove into crowds in Berlin. It happened last night during the German capital's gay pride celebrations. The suspect is known to police, who've confirmed he has links to the Islamist scene. He's yet to be arrested. Eyewitness Julian Meithig says the attack will be felt across the LGBT community.
9: Why would you drive into a crowd on purpose? I do believe that someone who hates the community tried to hurt us, hit us in our heart. This is the one day in the city when we can be how we want to be, and to hurt us then, that hurts all of us.
8: Wildfires burning across France and Spain have forced nearly 300,000 people to flee their homes. Officials say the situation remains critical, with fires threatening communities near Bordeaux and Madrid. The new Defence Secretary claims he was given the job because he says he's a moderniser. Wes Streeting is now heading up the Ministry of Defence after acting as Health Secretary in Keir Starmer's cabinet. Mr Streeting insists he's confident his department will be given enough money to fund Labour's defence investment plan.
10: If I didn't have confidence that this Prime Minister and this Chancellor wouldn't be investing in our defence sufficiently to protect our country, to protect our allies and to meet our international commitments, then no, I wouldn't have taken the job.
8: Anthony Joshua returned to the ring with victory over Christian Prenger last night. The British heavyweight recovered from two knockdowns to win his first fight since December. Adam Peaty had to settle for bronze in the men's 100 metres breaststroke in Glasgow. He'll have another chance to claim a fifth Commonwealth gold in the 50 metres event. And parts of the UK are set for the fourth heatwave of the summer this week. Temperatures in southeast England could top 30 degrees, with the hot spell expected to last until Thursday. No rain has fallen in Bedfordshire, Buckinghamshire, Hertfordshire and West Sussex in July. That's the latest. I'm Daisy Steele.
7: Gaydio Anthems.
0: Strap in, because this is Gaydio Anthems. It's Nick with you on Gaydio, the show where I bring you all the biggest tunes from the 80s until now. Avicii on the way, Nasty Girl now though.
11: The UK

Absolutely massive tune from Avicii just then. Levels on Gaydio. It's Nick with you. This is Gaydio Anthems. I'm with you every single Sunday. I'm bringing you some of the biggest tunes from the 80s until now. I don't know if you're up early this morning or if you're just strolling in from your night out, but either way, I've got the tunes that are going to keep you going, like this one from Candy Stack.

American Dream by Jakarta on Gay Dude just then. It is Nick with you. I'm with you up until 11 o'clock. There's half an hour more of Gay Dude anthems. But in the meantime, we have got your chance to experience one of the UK's biggest celebrations of LGBTQ plus film, TV and culture in style. 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

0: 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Duke Dumont on Gaydio just then, and it doesn't end there. I've got the Kungs right after this. Gaydio.
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Wise for my needs on Gaydio, such a huge tune. Every single time I hear it, I am just full of joy. Now, listen, we are almost in month 8 of the year. How did we get there? Could I just ask you? But look, the year isn't over yet, okay? I always try to bring people back to their New Year's resolutions, okay? Do you remember what New Year's resolutions you set at the start of this year?

Punk on KTO. I'll tell you where else you can hear Daft Punk, or where you could have heard Daft Punk, was last night at Universe, the super club in Ibiza. Now, Dave Cooper, who presents on KTO Breakfast, also drags up as Jackie P. He's flown over to Ibiza and has played with Gemma Bolt at Discalicious in the basement. It's the bunker takeover at Universe, and it looks absolutely mega. Head to the Instagram, R Jackie P. That's O-U-R Jackie P. Dave is out there living his best life and playing Daft Punk.

0: Right, that's it for me today, but don't go anywhere because Gaydio Anthems and the huge tunes that come with it continue right after this.
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8: From the Sky News Centre at 11, one woman has died and 16 others have been injured after a car was driven into crowds at Berlin's Pride celebrations. Police have launched a manhunt after identifying a suspect with alleged links to Islamist circles. Several people were reportedly stabbed during the attack, which happened near the Brandenburg Gate last night. Defence Secretary Wes Streeting says these types of attacks happen far too often.
9: Hate crime's also on the rise. There are lots of people who don't accept diversity and difference in our society, and that's why Pride is a celebration, but it's also a protest against those who do not accept life in the 21st century.
8: Wildfires are still raging in France and Spain this morning as nearly 300,000 people have been forced to flee their homes. In France, the military has been deployed to the Gironde region to help manage the response. British holidaymaker Jez Cartwright was among those forced to evacuate from Cap Ferret near Bordeaux.
10: People were ordered, obviously, when they were queuing for the boats. I believe there was a bit of panic. A friend of mine was there coordinating that and tried to reassure people everybody will get out. They've had these plans in place for a very long time and they've been great in what they've done to help people get out and then find accommodation if they needed to.
8: The new Defence Secretary says he wouldn't have taken on the job if he wasn't confident about getting funding. Wes Streeting has admitted he's grateful his predecessor John Healey is now in charge at the Treasury. Heavyweight boxer Anthony Joshua is on track for a clash with fellow British fighter Tyson Fury after beating Christian Prenger last night. It was Joshua's first fight since he survived the accident that claimed the lives of two of his friends in Nigeria in December. Adam Ramsay-Peaty has taken home a bronze medal in the 100 metres breaststroke at the Commonwealth Games in Glasgow last night. Philip Nowacki won silver, earning Jersey's first medal in 36 years. That's the latest. I'm Daisy Steele.
11: Hold tight, it's Sunday morning. How you doing? I'm Darren Milby, in until one today. We're on with the tunes. Kylie on the way. First up, some MK and Poppy Bascom.

Cray and Revolving Door. And one of my favourite songs ever before that, Girls Aloud and Call the Shots. We peaked too soon, possibly. Welcome to the show. I'm Darren Milby. It's Gaydio for Sunday morning. Hope you're having a fabulous weekend. I've got some Kylie on the way for you shortly. Sunny Fedora as well. And this, a cow.

Sunny Fedora, Let Me Be In Your Arms. It is Gaydio, Sunday, le weekend, as the French call it. You have a good one. What are you up to this weekend? Loads of prides happening around the UK. Maybe you're painted in rainbows and going to one of those as we speak. Maybe it's a chilled weekend. Oh, maybe you're working. Whatever you're on with, are we having a good one? Now, my plan this weekend, right? Last weekend I went to Leeds Pride. It was amazing. So I thought I'd have a chilled one this weekend. And my plan was to watch Heartstopper, you know, the film version. You think, what? What, Darren, you got to like this late and you've not seen it yet? No, I haven't, actually. No. And the reason why I've not seen it yet, and the rest of the world has, is I always watch Heartstopper with my friends. So he said, he's like, right, yeah, don't watch it without me. He's like, I won't. I'm not going. I was like, when are you free to watch it? Oh yeah, I'm not free this week. I was like, okay, next week then. No, I'm not free next week. So as a result, I am waiting for him so I can watch it. And trying to avoid talking about it completely. So no spoilers, please. Say what, right, if I see him next week and he's already seen it, hell will have no fury, I tell you. This is Icon the Pop. I heard this loads of times at Leeds Pride last week. What a ch-

0: Shakira, Burna Boy, and Die Die. I love that song. Oh, I tell you what, right? I watched the football last weekend. No, I'm lying. I don't watch football. It's not for me. I watched the World Cup final halftime show. There we go. With Shakira, who is amazing, and Madonna. I mean, if that's not a reason to watch football, I don't know what is. It is Gaydio's Weekend. How you doing? Hope you're good. I'm Darren Milby, Intel One today. Lily Allen on the way for you shortly. Some Melanie C in there as well. And Medusa and Good Boys next at Gaydio. Gaydio!
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2: Just checking in. I know there's a lot going on right now. So, how you feeling?

Beg For Me. Lily Allen and Jade. It is Gadio. Sunday morning. I'm Darren Milby until one today. Now check this out, right? We've got your chance to experience one of the UK's biggest celebrations of LGBTQ plus film, TV and culture in style. I went to this last year and oh my word, it's incredible. 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

Ariana Grande, Hate That I Made You Love Me. I need to say that several times to try and understand what she means. I sort of get it. It is Gaydio's weekend. I'm Darren Milby, until one today. Now, she was on Gaydio Breakfast a few months ago and was absolutely fabulous. Denise Van Outen, Right in the Night. It is Gaydio. Right.

0: Oh, Sabrina Carpenter and Taste. It is Gadio. I'm Darren Milby. Intel 1 today. Got some great stuff still to play for you, of course. M&EK on the way. Some Olivia Rodrigo as well. Beyonce in there. And some Jonas Blue after the news at 12.
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8: From the Sky News Centre at midday, police are hunting a 21-year-old man they suspect is responsible for ramming a car into crowds of people celebrating Berlin Pride last night. One person's died and 16 others are injured after a vehicle was driven at people in a park close to the Brandenburg Gate. Similar incidents have taken place in Germany before, in Magdeburg in December 2024, in Munich last February and in Leipzig in May. Terrorism expert Jan St. Pierre says a pattern is developing.
9: What's clear is that these attacks, the violent crimes, the numbers in violent crimes are increasing in Germany, in Europe in general, but it has different motivations, unfortunately.
8: Nearly 300,000 people have fled wildfires burning across France and Spain. One of the French fires is currently moving towards Bordeaux, with officials there considering whether to evacuate the city. New Defence Secretary Wes Streeting says he accepted the role because he's confident military spending will increase. He says the government remains committed to raising defence spending. Anthony Joshua has strengthened hopes of a showdown with Tyson Fury after beating Christian Prenger. It was the British heavyweight's first bout since surviving the crash that killed two of his friends in Nigeria. Adam Ramsey Peaty says he doesn't know what went wrong as he ended up with the Commonwealth bronze in the 100 metres breaststroke. The Team England swimmer, who's the event's world record holder, finished behind Australia's Sam Williamson and Jersey's Philip Nowacki. That's despite qualifying fastest in the semi-finals. He says he needs to look at what happened.
10: 59.6 it's not a good time. We know that. And if your world record is 3 seconds away, we've got to be seriously asking, what's going wrong there? Because it's not me.
8: Another heat wave is on the way, with temperatures expected to top 30 degrees in parts of southern England. Forecasters say the hot weather could last until Thursday. No rain has fallen in Bedfordshire, Buckinghamshire, Hertfordshire and West Sussex in July. That's the latest. I'm Daisy Steele.
0: Sunday dinner time already. I'm Darren, Intel 1 today. We're going to see on the way some Olivia Rodrigo. First up, Jonas Blue and Girl.

0: Olivia Rodrigo drop dead. It's like one of those insults you find in like TV shows where they can't swear, or soaps and stuff. Drop dead, will you? Drop dead. It is Gaydio's weekend. I'm Darren Milby until one. Got some Rosala on the way for you, an absolute anthem. Some Rose Grey in there as well. And this from MNEK.
1: Okay, work. I can make a thug really twerk. I can make a thug really switch. Call it ooze or reverse.

Rose Grey, Club to Your Arms, at Gaydio's Weekend. I'm Darren, here's at 3 until 1 today. Hope you're having a fabulous weekend so far. Mine's much quieter than last week, I have to say. Went to Leeds Pride, reporting into Lee Barnes' show. And then after that, we went for a few drinkies. You know, went to the Gaydio Dance Arena, went to enjoy the entertainment. It was really good, actually. Great atmosphere. I think he's right. This guy came up to me in one of the bars. And he's like, oh, Darren, not seen you in ages. How you doing? And I'm thinking, I have nothing. I don't know who you are. It's a weird situation, isn't it? You're like, do you sort of fess up and you're like, sorry, who are you again? Or do you go with it? Of course, when with us, like, oh, yeah, how you doing? A long time no see. When was the last time? He's like, oh, ages. He's like, it's giving me nothing. And we had this like really polite conversation. He's fully aware who I was. I have absolutely no idea whatsoever. So if that was you last week, Liz Pride chatting to me, I'm really sorry, I can't remember. We probably met when I was on a night out or something and I had no recollection. Nothing personal, I promise. But please can you tell me who you are?

0: It is Gay Deals Weekend. Adam Paul, SG Lewis, and Be The One. Right, I'm Darren, you've got me through until one today. On the way, Barry can't swim. Poor Barry. I'm not particularly great either, can't dive. Also, Jazzy in there as well, and, oh, tune from Sigala, El Air, next at Gay Deals.
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Eats Everything Upside Down, Gadio's Weekend. Is it just me, right? Or is this year going like the clappers? Like, a few months ago, I was thinking, oh yeah, Pride season's coming up. It's got loads of prides. And now, like, it's nearly done. How? I have no idea. No idea. Hey, we've still got some biggies to come, though. Brighton Pride, just around the corner. And if you've not sorted your tickets yet, well, listen, we've got your back, right? We've got your chance to win one of three pairs of tickets to Pride on the Park, supported by Hey You, to see Diana Ross in a UK festival exclusive. She might sing that song upside down, I'm sure she will. Also appearing will be Ray, RuPaul, Paris Hilton, Jessie J, Mel C, and over 150 LGBTQ+ artists lighting up Preston Park, one of the UK's biggest Pride celebrations. Be there or be square, you've got to be. Well, get your hands on those tickets. You want them? Head to our Instagram right now for your chance to win. Good luck, and we will see you in Brighton.

0: It's Milky and Just the Way You Are. Get Yours Weekend. That's it from me. Thank you so much for listening. Have a fabulous rest of Sunday. We'll do it all again next week. And stand by, Lee Barnes on the way next from Gadio.
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8: From the Sky News Centre at 1. One woman has died and 16 others have been injured after a van was driven into crowds leaving Berlin's Pride celebrations. Police have identified a suspect with alleged Islamist links and have launched a major manhunt. Berlin-based journalist James Jackson says Germany has experienced several similar attacks in recent years.
9: Unfortunately, this seems to have become, for whatever reason, the weapon of choice for people who want to harm people en masse. Sometimes there's been a political motive, as in Magdeburg and in Berlin previously 10 years ago. But unfortunately, this also can inspire copycats.
8: Authorities in Bordeaux in southwest France are considering evacuating the whole city if wildfires start to close in. Meanwhile, in Spain, officials are monitoring the spread of flames near Madrid after calmer conditions yesterday helped firefighters tackle huge blazes. Spanish Prime Minister Pedro Sanchez says there are still challenging hours ahead.
10: The scale of disaster we're experiencing once again in our country is sadly very difficult to comprehend. Yesterday we reported 130,000 hectares had been affected and burned so far this year. Today that figure has already risen to more than 150,000 hectares.
8: Parts of the UK are bracing for a fourth heat wave as temperatures in the southeast of England are expected to creep over 30 degrees Celsius this week. Forecasters say people in the region should expect to see the hot spell continue until Thursday. Former boxing world champion Anthony Joshua was knocked down twice before winning his comeback fight last night against Albanian Christian Prenger. His win was potentially set up a long-awaited clash with Tyson Fury. Adam Ramsey Peaty had to settle for bronze in the men's 100 metres breaststroke in Glasgow. He'll have another chance to claim a fifth Commonwealth gold in the 50 metres event. And Malaysia is to host a Formula One Grand Prix in October to replace the Bahrain race that was called off earlier this season. That's the latest. I'm Daisy Steele.
11: Hiya, love. How you doing? It's Dylan checking in with your chins. Taylor Swift's going to kick us off. Boy, do I have some gossip for you. Belfast Pride was yesterday.

That is what you burn. My claim to fame is I was at a party with Katy Perry's dancers. Yeah, and actually supported Katy Perry's dancer because he's a DJ, Jeff Hughes. Yeah, good guy. Hopefully all is good. It is Dylan here in a rather sore capacity because yesterday, Belfast Pride, and what an absolute day it was. However, your boy's sore. My legs, my knees, my arms, my hands, even my fingers. I sliced my finger open yesterday taking part a float after the parade. Wasn't a vibe. However, I would do it all over again today if I had to. David Guetta, Amor.

nice chill vibe for your Sunday afternoon, especially if you worked Belfast Pride yesterday. Jamelia and Superstar plays on Gaydio. Now, I have been deep diving into podcasts over the last week because I've been doing lots of like tedious wee jobs. So stick the AirPods in and then get underway with the tasks. However, I listened to a podcast with Adam Lambert. Yeah, David Ben-Gard is the podcast, and Adam Lambert goes in to talk about like American Idol, the voice of being the voice of Queen, and the dark side of fame. David Ben-Gard, B-E-G-N-A-U-D. Go and check it out. It's a very good podcast. Highly recommends it. And let's get some Adam Lambert on for you now. Under the Rhythm, it plays on Gaydio. Good afternoon.

0: Becky Hill. What do I have to do to get rid of the leg pains? Hey, it's Dylan on Gadio. Hopefully you're good. It's Sunday afternoon and we got tunes from Chapel Rowan in just a bit. And I'm actually going to like fire it up to old school dance. I'm going to give you some Cascada in just a bit. And anyone seen Heartstopper? No, actually stop. I nearly cried.
1: 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You've done the Pride Parade. You've danced all day. But you're not ready to go home yet. So, what next?
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Good luck, babe. It's Dylan on Gedio with your tunes for Sunday afternoon. A rather fragile Dylan. Yes, lads. Belfast Pride was yesterday. Legs are sore and I'm ready. I'm ready just to hibernate for about 3 weeks. However, got me holiday booked, so it's fine. We're good. We can do another week of it, right? Jamie Jones and Candom Coxlet, get that on. And I'm going to say Ellie Goulding from, what, maybe 2010? Might be slightly out. We'll get it on for you in just a bit.

0: I wasn't far right. 2012. Earlier on, I said 2010. Not far right. Right, do you fancy winning something nice?
1: All aboard with Princess Cruises.
0: Right, we're slap bang in the middle of summer holiday season. So how do you win info for yourself if you haven't already went into the sun? Well, it doesn't really matter if you have or you haven't. You could win some this, and it sounds epic. Right now, at gadio.co.uk, you have the chance to win an incredible Caribbean cruise with flights actually included. Because we're dead on. You and your plus one can be set and sail on the Star Princess for 7 nights of sun-soaked destinations with an unlimited specialty dining, drinks, and Wi-Fi on board. And it's all to celebrate the return of the Gadio original podcast that is All Aboard with Princess Cruises. It's hosted by Drag Race icon Michael Murilli. Hopefully I've said the name right. And Gadio's very own Nigel May, who's been enjoying the cruise of

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0: Gaga, that is Abracadabra. I'm going to play a song after News and Sport at 2 o'clock, right? From an absolute icon. I've seen her live a few weeks back for an absolute, just a surprise, and she blew my mind. So good. She's on the way after News and Sport, which is at 2.
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8: From the Sky News Centre at 2, Germany's interior minister has confirmed one person has died and 29 others have been injured after a vehicle ramming and stabbing attack near Berlin's main Pride celebrations last night. He says the 21-year-old known suspect was born in the country and comes from a Lebanese background. A manhunt's continuing to find him. Alexander Dobrindt gave more details at a news conference in the German capital.
9: Eine Verurteilung gegeben.
10: He was sentenced to 1 year and 10 months in prison. This was reduced to a non-custodial sentence. A complaint was made about this.
8: A severe water outage is causing widespread problems at Gatwick Airport. Handwashing facilities in both terminals aren't working and toilets can't be flushed. Restaurants are also shut, but bottled water's being made available. Flights are unaffected. The airport's apologised. Authorities in Bordeaux in southwest France are considering evacuating the whole city if wildfires get closer. Fires have ravaged countryside and suburbs nearby. In Spain, the Prime Minister says authorities are starting to assess the scale of devastating fires near Madrid. Meanwhile, in the UK, a large wildfire in the Cairngorms is no longer considered an immediate threat. Residents who'd been evacuated from the village of Nethy Bridge have been allowed to return to their homes. The new Defence Secretary claims he was given the job because he says he's a moderniser. Wes Streeting had been Health Secretary in Sir Keir Starmer's cabinet. He insists his new department will be given enough money to fund Labour's Armed Forces investment plan.
11: If I didn't have confidence that this Prime Minister and this Chancellor wouldn't be investing in our defence sufficiently to protect our country, to protect our allies and to meet our international commitments, then no, I wouldn't have taken the job.
8: And Malaysia will host a Formula One Grand Prix in October. It will replace the Bahrain race that was called off because of the war in the Middle East. That's the latest. I'm Cam Hall.
0: Hello, good afternoon. It is Dylan checking in. Second hour of the show, then we'll get music from Stonebridge and Sienna Sparrow. She kicks it off.

Max Dean. That is called Canterside. It plays on Gadio. It's still on playing your tunes for Sunday afternoon. Hopefully you're sound and dandy. And talking about being dandy, it's an Irish slang for dead on. Got you on my mind. Let's get some Irish energy on. Jazz.

0: I see girls. I see girls.
1: 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Let's go.

MKM Poppy Basket. That is called Zone. It plays on Gadio with Dylan right through until 4 o'clock this afternoon. A song that I played last night just because it was a long day and I needed to sort of pick me up. I'm going to play it for you now. Are you ready? 3, 2, 1.

0: It's giving house vibes. It's giving sun energy. That is Hugel Ultranazze and Moving to the Sun. It's Dylan on Gaydio. Hopefully sound. Zara Larsson, that song with the really crazy dance, the bop in your hands. Never ending me. That one, it's on the way in just a bit. And some Chris Malinchak after these.
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Sonny Vadera, Let Me Be In Your Arms, latest one from him playing on Gadio. It is Dylan with you right through until 4 o'clock. A throwback bop from J-Lo on the way. And a guy who's just completed his residency in Wembley, Harry Styles. And I am going to take one for the team and say that I'm raging I never went. It looked like an absolute gig. There was also a Harry Styles tribute act that was there. Harry noticed him and was like, yo, I'll tap you in if I need to go to the toilet. Like, imagine that. Imagine a Harry Styles tribute act got tapped in to cover Harry while he needed to run for a wee. What a vibe.

absolute pargio. Lily Allen and Jade plays on Gaydioga. Crystal and the Wand play for you. It is fast approaching 3 o'clock for a Sunday final hour of the show. Troye Sivan is on the way in just a bit.

0: the choice of Anne. That is Rush. It plays on Gadio. It is Dylan with you right through until 4 o'clock this afternoon. Hopefully you're good. We obviously want to acknowledge this awful news coming from Berlin Pride this weekend. One person has been killed and 16 others injured after a vehicle was driven into crowds during the city's Christopher Street Day celebrations. Berlin police have identified a 21-year-old suspect who they say was previously known to authorities and associated with Berlin's Islamist scene. He remains wanted by police and the motive for the attack is still being investigated, though our thoughts are with everyone affected and with Berlin's LGBTQIA plus community following what should have been a weekend of celebration and a weekend of pride. It makes me take for granted what I just done at the weekend, what I celebrated in Belfast without any hate. Well, there was obviously hate, of course. However, nothing this scale. So yeah, I'm sending as much love as I possibly can to Berlin's LGBTQIA plus community. And hopefully you can do the same. We're back after news and sport at 3 o'clock.
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9: From the Sky News Centre at 3, Germany's interior minister says a vehicle ramming and mass stabbing during Berlin Pride last night points to an Islamic terror attack. A manhunt's continuing for the 21-year-old suspect, a radicalised German-born citizen from a Lebanese background. One person was killed and 29 others injured. Eric Mueller was heading to Berlin's main train station as the attack took place.
10: We saw a big crowd of people come towards us, and at first we didn't know what they happened, and then we saw many faces, sad faces, crying faces.
9: There are major problems at Gatwick Airport because of a water outage. Toilets aren't working in both terminals and restaurants have been closed. Flights aren't affected. French officials are contemplating a total evacuation of Bordeaux. A wildfire is moving closer to the city with shifting winds and tinder-dry conditions complicating efforts to control the blaze. Two police officers have been seriously injured after a van was driven at them in South Lanarkshire. Police have called yesterday's incident in Larkhall deliberate and despicable and say they're treating it as attempted murder. One of the officers has been released from hospital. No arrests have been made. In sport, there are more medals up for grabs on day three of the Commonwealth Games. Kat Swabe is in Glasgow.
7: Reuben Ward has won Scotland's first ever Commonwealth gold in the men's all-around events at the gymnastics. The crowd here went crazy when the results were announced, with the athlete finishing just 0.2 ahead of his nearest competitor, Felix Dulcie of Canada. It was disappointment for England's Luke Whitehouse, who ended up in seventh after mistakes on the pommel horse.
9: Elsewhere at the Games, England's netballers fell to a 66-47 defeat to defending champions Australia. Scotland came out on top against Wales in a 56-47 win. And Marvel's going to release Black Panther 3 with British actor David Johnson in the lead role. He'll play the son of the character of the same name. That's the latest. I'm Cam Hall.
0: All right then, shall we do another hour of tunes? In fact, let's make this the final.

Love, Tay Tay. That is Opalite. That is playing on Gadio, and it is Dylan with you right here until 4 o'clock this afternoon. Just after 3 o'clock, then for a Sunday, whatever that was in the background, you mightn't have heard it. You might have heard it. I don't know. Hopefully not. Shaka Khan and Snoop Dogg. Let's get it on.

Fez on KDO, still in here right through until 4 o'clock. And have we watched Heartstopper? Now, I'm going to give you warning. Heartstopper is stopping hearts. I'm not going to lie, I watched it twice because the first time I had to pause it halfway through because that thing made me emotionally unstable. It really did. It was so incredible. And R. Lewis was down at the premiere and you can catch all the behind the scenes clips. And he also got a chance to chat to Nick and Charlie from the show, Joe Locke. And brain fart now. Anyway, you can go check out all that Dirk bits and bobs on our socials. It's Gadio at Gadio UK on socials. And we'll continue your tunes. However, if you haven't watched Heartstopper, please go and do that. Just go and do it. It is so good. And it's one of the most accurate LGBTQIA+ dramas there is. No.

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0: Okay, I'm kind of raging that I didn't go and see Harry Styles in London. My younger brother actually went twice. And I'm sitting here like, I probably should have went. Harry Styles, Aperture, plays on KDO. Zara Larsson with David Guetta is on the way. And some Charlie XCX, wank wank. And do you fancy winning something? Because I've got some info for you. It's on the way after these.
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It's Charlie XDX, that's Wink Wink. It's playing on Gaydio. Brighton Pride is just around the corner. And if you're not sorted for tickets yet, well, we've got your back. We're giving away three pairs of tickets to Pride in the Park, supported by Hey You, where you'll see Diana Ross in a UK festival exclusive alongside Ray, RuPaul, Paris Hilton, Jessie J, Mel C, and over 150 LGBTQIA+ artists taking over the Preston Park. Fancy being there? Well, head to our Instagram now for your chance to win. And good luck. I'm jealous.

Pride yesterday, for surprisingly. Disco Lions, Tinashe, No Broke Boys plays on Gadio. I played it in the club, my closing set in the club last night, and went down a treat. Absolutely went down a treat. I actually got a remix of it and Better Off Alone. So that would be class. Oh, let's do an old school tune. BB Rexha and New Religion. It's playing on Gadio.

0: I'm playing the old school tracks. That is Baby Rexha and New Religion. I heard her sing that live at the start of the summer. It was so, so good. Hey, look, thanks very much for listening today. My name is Dylan Gibson. I'll be back with you some other time. Dave is back on breakfast tomorrow morning from 7 a.m. Do check in with him. And I am out of here. The tunes, they're going to continue throughout your afternoon. So you keep it here on Gaydio and you stay safe. Gaydio.
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0: From the Sky News Centre at 4, Germany's interior minister says the suspect in last night's attack on Berlin Pride celebrations had previously been sentenced to prison. A manhunt's continuing for the 21-year-old, who's a German-born citizen with a Lebanese background. One person died and 29 others were injured in the vehicle ramming and mass stabbing. This man's a spokesperson for the event's organisers.
1: Many of these people suffered much emotional stress yesterday. What they experienced will have long-lasting effects. We are trying to offer emotional support, psychological support.
0: Toilets and restaurants at both Gatwick Airport terminals have been shut after they lost water. It was caused by an outage at a treatment works, which has now been fixed at the plant. Flames have moved within 10 miles of Bordeaux as officials consider evacuating the whole of the French city. Aircraft from Greece, Italy and Turkey are helping tackle wildfires across parts of Spain. Wes Streeting says he doesn't regret playing a role toppling Sir Keir Starmer when he quit as health secretary.
2: I'm deeply saddened that we were in a situation 2 years in where a change in leadership was necessary, but I do not for a second resile from my conviction that it was necessary. And for me, it was a decision on integrity.
0: The new defence secretary has also insisted Andy Burnham can count on his unconditional loyalty. Mr. Streeting claims the new prime minister has the instincts, judgment and character to deliver the kind of change people were expecting when they voted Labour 2 years ago. The F1 result is next, but first, Reuben Ward has claimed Scotland's first ever gold in the gymnastics men's all-around event at the Commonwealth Games. He finished all six apparatus with a score of 79.65 in Glasgow. And Britain's Lando Norris has won the Hungarian Grand Prix. It's the reigning champion's first race victory of the F1 season. That's the latest. I'm Cam Hall.
3: Good afternoon, Babs. Happy Sunday. Is this the last Sunday in July? I cannot believe it. Hope you're ready for some tunes, some chat, and a right good old time for the next 2 hours. I'm Bally Singh with you till 6 o'clock. This is Gadio.

Kelly Lee, Bryn Christopher, Sweetest Release, playing for you here on your Gadio Sunday afternoon. Before that, Alexis Jordan and Seku with Dangerous Love, playing before that as well. How you doing, Babs? It's Sunday, and it's the final Sunday of July, which means the final installment of my South Asian Heritage Month series. It's been fun, hasn't it? If you've been keeping an eye on my Instagram, we also celebrated with Love Queers some South Asian queer voices that you all need to be checking out. Some South Asian queer excellence. So go over to at Love Queers on Instagram. Go through there, the three posts that we did, full of South Asian queer excellence. So many people that you should be following, celebrating, uplifting. Every month, not just this month, not during Pride Month, not during South Asian Heritage Month, every month. So keep an eye out on all the work they're doing. Babs, I am joined by Valvinder Sopal from EastEnders today in our final installment of South Asian Heritage Month chat. So keep it locked here on Gadio. That is coming up, but the full chat can be found on the Gadio website. 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Here's some Ray, D-Block Europe and Casso playing for you here on your Gadio Sunday afternoon.

Absolutely love that one. I'm Out of Love by Anastasia, playing for you on your Gaydio Sunday afternoon. Look, massive love to everyone who was celebrating Trans Pride in London yesterday. Big love to everyone in Newcastle for Northern Pride, which was yesterday and today. But look, next weekend it is a Brighton Pride, and it's just around the corner. And if you've not sorted your tickets yet, we have got your back. Do not worry, Gaydio have always got your back, because we've got your chance to win one of three pairs of tickets to Pride on the Park, supported by Hey You, to see Diana Ross in a UK festival exclusive. Plus Ray, RuPaul, Paris Hilton, Jessie J, Mel C, and over 150 LGBTQ plus artists lining up Preston Park for one of the UK's biggest Pride celebrations. 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

0: Everybody get up and dance and stay dancing. I'll be back right after this with my chat from Valve into Soapol. You don't want to miss it.
1: KTO. You've done the Pride Parade. 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

0: bit of Lola Young playing for you here on your Gaydio Sunday afternoon. And now joining me on Gaydio in my final South Asian Heritage Month interview of the series, she has wowed us on Strictly, terrified us with her handbag and strut on Albert Square, but more importantly, sparked much needed conversations in living rooms across the country as her portrayal as Sukhi Panacea on EastEnders. Balvinder Sopal is joining me now. How you doing, Bab?
1: I'm really good. Thank you very much, Bally. Thanks for having me on.
0: Well, look, I've got you on, Gaydio, to speak about the incredible journey of Sukhi's character on EastEnders. And how important has that been for you to share?
1: Very important is the short answer, but I didn't think just how important until I started it, because, you know, you're always grateful for work, aren't you? You're always grateful to be asked to, well, particularly play a sort of matriarch on EastEnders. Like, I never thought that would come my way. And then the fact that she was like this Punjabi, strong, matriarchal figure, I thought, this is great. This is a meal and a half, you know. And I've said it before, you know, I was sort of reluctant at first because I was like, oh, she's a lot older than I am in real life. And, you know, she comes in faking cancer. Is that really good representation? Do I really want that? X, Y, and Z. But then I read the brief and I thought, you know what? I haven't seen a character like this on telly or on soap for, I don't know, for a while, you know, because we always become caricatures of ourselves. Mm-hmm. Do you know what I mean? Then also they said that she speaks with an English accent and I went, sold.
0: You touched on there about South Asian characters. It's not a new thing, right? We've had South Asian characters in EastEnders before. What you just said there about, I feel sometimes South Asian characters are sometimes watered down, diluted to be palatable for an English audience. And what I love about the Panacea family is you've not done that. Like, you've really shown Punjabi authenticity. How has that input been from, like, the whole cast, like the whole family?
1: Really important. And also we fought for it as well, you know what I mean? And also EastEnders have been brilliant in allowing us to sort of talk about how we think we should be seen, you know. It's a collaborative effort, but also, you know, we are flawed human beings. We're not perfect, but we're not also, I think sometimes a representation, like you say, is watered down, but also suppressed. It's a very oppressive, sad representation of, you know, people that come from different cultures always have issues with their culture. And it's like, no, we are, you know, why, my thing has always been, why can't our stories be just about how we pay the bills or how we find love or, you know, how am I going to pay for my house? Do you know what I mean? Like, so it's been really great to craft the Panacea family as 3D, fully flawed, but also lovable, beautifully kind of broken characters that have some amazing things about them. Sukhi is a protector through and through. 100%. Whether you agree with the way she does it or not, she is a protector of her family. She loves them fiercely.
0: You mentioned there, Sukhi, that the heart's there. She loves her family. And I think one scene particular to me in this whole Eve and Sukhi storyline that really sticks out with me is that one scene a few years ago with Vinny in the kitchen, where you talk about, it was so perfectly written, the importance of family and the identity. And then once you take that away, you strip it away, you don't know who you are. I'm keen to know about the scripting of that and how much input you had into that and how to make it more believable from a Punjabi lens, because I think that's so true. Like, we grow up with our families and what will people say, but once you strip all that away, it's very difficult to find the real you, especially coming from a queer lens.
1: I think that identity is an interesting one, isn't it? Because I think it's often imposed upon you as opposed to found. Mm-hmm. You know, everybody has an opinion on how you should behave. Your own family has an opinion on how you should behave. But equally, that belonging and that identity is what shapes your future and what shapes how you become. Now, if you took away, you know, the fact that I do come from a Punjabi family, that I can speak Punjabi, that I do love all of our, you know, cultural traditions and rituals and all of that kind of stuff, who am I? I'm not, you know, you feel like you're sort of wafting in the wind. You don't have anywhere to sort of anchor yourself. So as much as sometimes the cultural traditions and rules and regulations tie us down in a way, I think they can also elevate us, because I really wanted us to use our religion in a way of elevating the family as opposed to oppressing the family. You know, because often when you see brown characters on telly, their religion is what suppresses them, what keeps them oppressed and depressed and sad. And I'm like, no, because my religion, to me, it's it's all loving, it's all inclusive. It allows me to connect with people from all walks of life. It doesn't say, you know, that I can't speak with this person because they're of a different culture or a different sexuality or color or whatever. Do you know what I mean? Like, everybody is human. It's important to know where your roots are. It's important to know where you come from, but we can also spread. And I think that's the important thing, is that for Suki,

talk to you more about Sookie's character, but how that character has transitioned into your own life and how your allyship has strengthened through your time in EastEnders. Stay right there. We'll be continuing our chat right after this.

0: iTunes and chat playing for you here on your Gaydia Sunday afternoon. I am still joined by Balvin DeSopel. And Bal,
1: I wanted to speak to you as someone who is playing a queer character. Has your allyship to the LGBTQ plus community strengthened whilst playing the role of Sookie? Like through your research and hearing stories? I mean, we've obviously seen you work alongside Heather, who plays Eve. Every day must be a lesson on how to be a stronger ally and how to show up more, right?
2: Yeah, 100%. I think Heather Peace is my research. She is the person I go to when we get something. And also, the thing with Heather and I is we've always said, you know, what we want to do is portray authenticity and naturalness and reality. Mm-hmm. All of our labels come after the fact that we're human beings, and all we're doing is portraying love, mm-hmm. and love in all of its entirety, you know. Sometimes that love can be toxic, sometimes that love can be protective, sometimes that love can be just gush and beautiful, and we don't always get it right. So and also what I have sort of, my eyes have been opened up more to the sort of frustrations and recognition that the LGBTQ plus community feel about their voice, you know, and how there isn't a space for it. And it's, mm-hmm. I think it's the same, because I come from also a marginalized community as a Punjabi woman, right?
1: Yeah.
2: As a brown woman. And I've always said, I come from that community, and I'm also a part of now the LGBTQ plus community. What we have to do is bring those communities together. We can't pick one community off against the other in order to provide importance. Mm-hmm. Both communities are just as important. Because of that, I've had a lot of messages from people from both those backgrounds who have said, thank you for the representation. Now, I don't know that I'm doing it. All I know is that I'm telling a story of love and of humanity and of joy and togetherness and whatever the struggle brings, you know. Mm-hmm. But I've learned from many people about their situations and their plight. And it's made me more, you know, in the whole South Asian queer scene as well, like, I had no idea it existed, you know, but that's the beauty of it, is that now, because I play a character like that, I, when I see something on social media, I can, you know, I read it and I like it. I have so many wonderful people that I have met at these award ceremonies who I consider good people that I would love to support if I can, where I can, you know, and I think I do that by telling the story.

0: story.
1: You mentioned those spaces, those events. They've always been around, right? I think now, because of your storytelling, because of people are being unapologetically themselves on TV and in the media, we're allowed to show up and be who we want to be. I had Raggeda Silver on speaking about the importance of showing up in media, being what you can see. And I think you're a big part of that. Do you recognise that responsibility?
0: Yes, to a degree. Of course I have a responsibility, but I also, it's not all on my shoulders is what I'm saying, right? And also, I just have to be. Mm. And I think by being and agreeing to tell the story of Suki Panisad or showing up in the spaces where these award ceremonies happen or these nightclubs happen or whatever, it's allowing me a fluidity, and it's allowing me to be seen and allowing people also to go, oh, that's X, Y, and Z, and she does X, Y, and Z, and oh, and there's a slight more acceptability. Now, look, there's also a part of me that feels not like a fraud, but because I'm not from the LGBTQ plus community, do I really have the right to tell that story? I have always questioned that. I have always felt maybe I'm wrong placed for it, you know, because it should be somebody with that background. But then when I see messages from people, or when I'm on an interview like this, where I realise that the responsibility is a lot greater than actually I might imagine, you know, it sort of hits home. It, like, my heart feels really big. And I'm like, no, but why not then? Why not me? Because obviously something is happening, right? Where people are going, we recognize ourselves, or that feels like an authentic story, or thank you for telling it. And it's great that I've got Heather Peace as well, who I can... I'm getting really emotional. Why?
1: I think it's important though, right? I think as an ally, like, you've learned a lot, you're learning stories, and... Not only, you don't just clock off at the end of a shift, right? You take it home with you, and you want to be in these spaces. You want to learn. You want to meet the people. And I think that's so important. That's what we want from an ally. We want someone to constantly show up and be there for us. And you're doing just that, not only as the role, but, you know, going to these events, going to these spaces. I think it's really important. Probably doing research for a character, but stepping in and just being there, visible, it just means a lot. So I just want to say thank you,
0: No. Thank you for, I mean, look, I think, you know, if we're going to grow as human beings and we're going to spread love and we're going to find joy, because currently the world it's awful. It's a horrible place to be for anybody that believes in humanity. You know, I think we do have to show up for each other. We do have to align ourselves with love and visibility and accept. It's not even acceptance. It's like, look, you want to be who you want to be, and I absolutely enjoy that and love that, and I want to take I want to revel in that glory of your identity. Do you know what I mean? And I want the same to happen to me. Like, nobody has a right to be any more prominent than anybody else. We all are a part of this world. We all have to make it work. And so, you know, why not?
1: Love that. Bal, stay right there. I need to talk to you about a certain run on a very popular TV show called Strictly Come Dancing. We'll talk about that in about 15-20 minutes. Keep it locked here on Gaydio.

0: still love that one, you know. Pink Panthers, Illegal, playing for you here on your Gaydio Sunday afternoon. Keep it locked. The final bit of my chat with Balvin de Sopel coming up right after this.
1: Your afternoon check-in. 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
10: From the Sky News Centre at 5, a wanted notice has been issued for the suspect in last night's vehicle ramming and mass stabbing at Berlin Pride. The suspect is a 21-year-old German-born national of Lebanese heritage. One person was killed and 29 injured. Authorities say what happened bears the hallmarks of an Islamist terror attack. German Chancellor Friedrich Merz has given his thoughts.
11: These actions have one aim.
12: Gesellschaft spalten.
11: They want to divide our society. They want to take away from us our most important asset, our openness and our freedom.
10: A power outage at a treatment works has left Gatwick Airport without water. Restaurants have been closed at both terminals and toilets can't be flushed. Supplies have now been restored at the affected plant. A wildfire raging in southwest France is now less than 10 miles from Bordeaux. Officials are deciding whether to issue evacuation orders for the whole city. An Iranian source is claiming Tehran will stop attacks if the US continues its pause. The American ambassador to the UN says the lulls to allow more room for diplomacy. In sport, the Formula One result to come, but first, history's been made as Reuben Ward won Scotland's first ever gymnastics men's all-round Commonwealth gold. He finished ahead of Felix Dulcie of Canada and Australia's Jesse Moore at the Glasgow Arena. 12 years ago, he was watching the action from the stands. Ward says this is a pinch-me moment.
13: I'm just so proud that I've been able to prove that Scottish gymnastics are a force to be reckoned with. We are on the come-up, we've got a great team, we've got a lot of great coaches and... yeah, the future's bright. I also want to inspire some of the young ones, so I'm hoping I might have done that today.
10: England's Adam Tobin and Luke Whitehouse finished 5th and 7th respectively. And Britain's Lando Norris has won the Hungarian Grand Prix for the second year in a row. The world champion came in ahead of Max Verstappen. That's the latest. I'm Cam Hall.

0: I hope you're all having a very, very lovely Sunday. I know I am. How you doing, Babs? Look, I've been joined by Balvin de Sopol, talking all things Sookie Panis here in EastEnders, her allyship to the LGBTQ plus community. But, and look, I can't let you go without talking about Strictly. What a journey that was. I mean, I loved it. I still, every time I hear that song, Sapphire,
1: I get goosebumps.
0: It meant so much to so many people. Bringing Bungalow to the living rooms. Obviously, we saw Poonam the year before bring Bollywood, but I think a lot of people are saying this isn't the first time we've seen it before, but Bungalow is so different, culturally different, and just the way you performed, it was so incredible. Talk to me about it.
1: It was spectacular and really profound, because that week it was Couples Choice, and they said, we want to do a Couples Choice and we want to do it to a Bungalow track. Like, okay, fine. So we ummed and ahed quite a bit, and we had a conversation, and they came up with Ed Sheeran's Sapphire. So I said, all right, we can do that. I said, but I want Dawl Players. I said, I think that would tip it off. I said, I want Dawl Players, and I want a proper Punjabi look, you know. And of course, that's it. When the Dawl beat kicks in, that's your Punjabi heartbeat right there, isn't it? That music comes in, and like, literally, we just go feral, don't we? Love it. But it's earthy. It's like, it's really powerful. Yeah. You know, it comes up from the ground, because, you know, that's what we do. We're cultivators of the land, aren't we? And we carry our stories in our land, in our hands, you know, and it's in our soul. And then Julian just went with it, you know. He was so
0: he was loving it.
1: You are a Punjabi inside and out. Like, he did it better than I did some days, you know.
0: It was when you pulled the Miles out. I was like, yes.
1: Hannah, it was just amazing. And then that's when the Dawl kicked in properly as well, you know. And we were just like, God, there's something so powerfully beautiful about this, and we are unapologetically us. But Strictly for me was more than just a dance show. It was a profound journey into grief.
0: And we see that now, like, with your social media. Like, yeah. I'm loving your weekly posts and how you're showing up for yourself. Yeah, I love it. It's because I think it changed your life a bit. I think you're, you know, still learning to dance. It's just been a beautiful journey to watch as, like, a fan of the show and of you. Oh, I think it's really beautiful. So, I've got to ask, with Strictly, out of the EastEnders cast, pick three people who you think could join you for a Bhangra masterclass and who would do it really well.
1: Not our Punjabi lot, though, right?
0: No, that's cheating. We need someone who doesn't know anything about Bhangra.
1: Okay. All right, so I think Shane Ritchie would be quite good.
0: Okay, yeah.
1: Shane Ritchie. I think Diane Parry should go.
0: I was going to say Denise has got the moves, I think.
1: I think she's got moves, isn't it? And maybe, do you know what? Adam Woodjet.
0: Yeah. get him on that dance floor.
1: Shall we? Yeah. Let's see if he's got the moves.
0: Get him the allotments and wake the ground up.
1: Yeah. It'd be great to see him do that. Yeah. I'd love that.
0: Belle, thank you so much for joining us here on Gaydio. It's been a pleasure.
1: Thank you. No, it has been absolutely gorgeous. Thank you so much.

Spyro. Playing here on your game, your Sunday afternoon. Now look, it's festival season, right? And obviously this year we have had no Glastonbury because of the fallow year, which is lovely because they're looking after the ground. And I think it's nice just to sometimes take a step back and realise what we're missing. And I'm already excited for next year's Glastonbury because the rumours are popping off. I think it always happens every year, but more so now because we've missed a year. People are saying Harry Styles. I'm hearing Madonna. I am hearing that name quite a lot, and it's associated with Glastonbury. Also Robbie Williams, but Robbie Babb, take a seat. We need Madonna, don't we? We need Madonna on the Sunday at Glastonbury, closing things off. I actually can't believe she's never stepped foot on Glastonbury. Not one stage, never wore wellies to the muddy grounds. How has this not happened already? How has this never happened? Madonna, the icon, the legend, the superstar, has never done Glastonbury. What a moment that will be. Emily Evers, Babb, come on, get it signed, get it over the line. We need to be seeing Madonna on that pyramid stage closed in Glastonbury. And of course, I need Harry Styles as well. Look, I'm thinking Harry on the Saturday, Madonna on the Sunday, have whoever you want on the Friday. Not bothered, but we need to see Madonna on the pyramid stage. It makes sense.

0: look, I don't lie to you. I told you all the tunes and chat here on your Gadio Sunday afternoon. Keep it locked. Plenty of more of that to come right after this.
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Look, it's the last Sunday of July, which means my South Asian Heritage Month series has come to an end. 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So thankful for Balvinder for joining me and having such an honest and beautiful chat about her allyship, the character Suki, and obviously Strictly as well. 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

Sonny Federa featuring LaBianca, Let Me Be In Your Arms, playing for you here on your Gaydio Sunday afternoon. Yeah, look, I told you last week I was thinking of watching the Heartstopper movie after the show, and I did, loved it, great, really beautiful, lovely way to end the series of Heartstopper, beautiful. If you missed Lewis Wire on the red carpet, head over to our socials, little clips of chats with some of the stars from the movie. 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

0: Banger, pure banger playing for you here on your Gaydio Sunday afternoon. Look, that's me done now. I just wanted to thank all my guests throughout the month for South Asian Heritage Month. I want to thank Jason Patel, Dan from LGBTQ Plus Hero. I want to thank Raga Da Silva and, of course, Balvin Da Sopal, who joined me today. Thank you so much. Look, that doesn't end the South Asian excellence and queer experience I will be celebrating all throughout the year. So keep an eye out for who we have next week, a very special guest. But look, keep it locked here on Gaydio, wrapping up your weekend. The beautiful Nigel May is up next, and he's joined by Dylan, Mark Correll, Sousa Charles, and Shireen Rushibani. So stay tuned, and I'll see you next week, babs. Gaydio.
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8: From the Sky News Centre at 6, hundreds of people are trying to track down the man behind a vehicle ramming and mass stabbing at Berlin Pride. One person was killed and 29 injured in what's being treated as an Islamist terror attack. The 21-year-old German-born suspect has Lebanese heritage. Dr. Hans Jacob Schindler from the Counter-Extremism Project says such attacks have become increasingly common.
9: Vehicles are a preferred tool, not only because ISIS and other terror organizations in the propaganda actually advise perpetrators to use that because it requires no preparation. Everyone has a car or can rent a car, as it was the case in this incident, and it's very hard to prevent that.
8: A power outage at a treatment works has left Gatwick Airport without water. Restaurants have been closed at both terminals and toilets can't be flushed. Supplies have now been restored at the affected plant. Vanessa Brown at Fodu's trying to get to Mallorca.
10: No restaurants are letting people sit in there, so there's lots of families waiting around, sitting on the floor. Then I spotted like massive queues at the toilet. Like, I think people must have been waiting about half an hour. I didn't actually go in and check if they're actually operational toilets, but it is starting to smell quite a bit.
8: The airport's apologised. French officials are contemplating a total evacuation of Bordeaux. A wildfire is moving closer to the city with shifting winds and tinder dry conditions complicating efforts to control the blaze. Monica Lennon's become the first confirmed candidate to be Scottish Labour's new leader. Anna Sarwar resigning from the Scottish Parliament to become a business minister in Andy Burnham's government. The F1 results shortly, but first, St Mirren have been drawn away to Rangers in the last 16 of the Scottish League Cup. The holders progress despite a 1-0 defeat at home to Dunfermline. Premiership champion Celtic start their knockout stage campaign at Dundee United. And Britain's Lando Norris has won the Hungarian Grand Prix. It's the title holder's first race victory of the F1 season. That's the latest. I'm Cam Hall.
11: Good evening, it's me, Nigel, ready to wrap up your weekend here on Gaydio. Let me kick things off this evening with Lily Allen and Jade.

It's Ray and Where Is My Husband. Good evening, it's me, Nigel May, wrapping up your weekend here on Gaydio. How are you, my friends? I'm a Brighton boy. I live down on the south coast and I cannot wait because next weekend is Brighton Pride and Ray is one of the headliners alongside Diana Ross. It's going to be a glorious weekend and I cannot wait to see Ray on stage. I hope you've had a brilliant weekend, whatever you've been up to. If it's been Pride in your neck of the woods this weekend, I hope you celebrated and lived your best life and raised your hands in the air with queer joy, because that's what it's all about, is it not? I've got a great show for you tonight, lots of guests popping in, and then also some brilliant music. Let's get this on for you, the latest from Katy Perry, Watch It Burn.

one of her best to date, I feel, and she's had a lot to choose from. That's Ariana Grande and I Hate That I Made You Love Me. Good evening, it's me, Nigel. Now, I love a trip to the theatre. Do you? Well, if you do, how'd you fancy winning one for free? Because we have teamed up with the Royal Exchange Theatre to give you the chance to win two tickets to the closing performance of Fun Home on Saturday the 1st of August, plus an overnight stay for two at Motel One in Manchester. Fun Home is a five-time Tony Award-winning musical based on Alison Bechdel's groundbreaking graphic memoir. It really is brilliant. It's one of the most celebrated LGBTQIA+ musicals of the 21st century, telling the story of growing up, coming out and coming home, all of those things that we can relate to, right? For your chance to win, head to gaydio.co.uk and hit on the or hit win on the Gaydio app. Good luck, my friends, and I might see you there at the theatre. Right, let's get a track on for you now from Denise Van Outen. This is her latest. This is brand new and I am loving it. This is Right in the Night. Fall in love with the music.

0: It's Jonas Blue and girl, good evening. It's me and Nigel wrapping up your weekend. What have I got around the corner for you? Well, I'm going to be speaking to theatrical genius Dylan Markorel. He's the man behind Heated Rivalry, the unauthorised musical parody that's been a smash hit in the States, and it's coming to the Edinburgh Fringe Festival. He's going to be popping in for a chat. Also, musically, I've got Joel Corry and Something Kinda Ooh. Yep, Girls Aloud incoming.
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2: 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Check

0: It's Peggy Goo and Ira Starr. That is Woman for you there. Good evening. It's me, Nigel, wrapping up your weekend. Let me get a guest on for you. Lots of my guests tonight are going to be talking about the Edinburgh Fringe Festival that is coming up in August, and not long now, including my first guest. He's the genius behind Heated Rivalry, the unauthorised musical parody that is coming to Edinburgh. I cannot wait to see the show. It's been a smash hit in the States, and it's going to be a smash hit here. That is guaranteed. Let's say good evening to Dylan Markarell.
1: Hello.
0: It's great to have you back here on Gaydio. Every time I speak to you, you've got another fabulous production on the go. And your latest one is Heated Rivalry, the unauthorised musical parody, which is heading off to the Edinburgh Fringe. This is going to be my highlight of the Fringe this year. Tell us all about the production and what made you think of Heated Rivalry then, Dylan?
1: Oh my gosh. Okay. So I knew that it was like a big phenomenon last December. I feel like it caught you guys a little bit later, but I knew this was a big thing. I always sort of have my ear to the ground a little bit with anything gay, pop culture related. And I immediately fell in love with the show and was like, I need to make a musical parody of this.
0: So how is it going to be then? Because let's be honest, the two things that I think about straight away when I think about Heated Rivalry are, you know, the action on the ice and the action in the bedroom. How are you going to translate that to a stage in Edinburgh?
1: Totally. There are some very creative props involved that I won't spoil. There's some very creative stage magic that occurs. And honestly, as much as we do get, and trust me, there's eye candy to spare. But it's also just very much like I'm a musical theater dork, and it is completely like overly earnest from the beginning to the end. And it's got, you know, the Golden Age ballads. It's got the big hockey numbers. It is completely clear at every moment that the writer knows absolutely nothing about hockey, which I feel like should be about right for your audience. I want to say, like, we're on the same playing field. So it really gives everything, and I cannot wait to see how this cast, which will be, you know, an entirely British cast, will do. Yeah.
0: Well, this is the thing, because it's already been a success in the States, of course. And as the reviews say, and the reviews have been great, we are promised a pucking good time. I mean, that is the best pun ever. I mean, surely that's got to be on every poster from here to Edinburgh.
1: The reviews have been very kind. I think everybody was a little bit like, especially big diehard fans of the show and of the novels, were, I think, a little bit reticent at first. But once you see it, I really think that people will be pleasantly surprised. Yeah.
0: Well, this is what I was going to say, because something like this, it has such a fan base, Heated Rivalry. So obviously, when you do an unauthorized parody, people might be thinking, okay, you're going to be taking the mickey, as we say over here. So it's like, now that you've got the fan base on board, what about the two main guys from Heated Rivalry? Have they reached out at all? Have they seen it? Have they sort of said, oh, Dylan, we like what you're doing?
1: Understandably, they have been very busy. They have been invited. I don't think that they have been able to see it yet off Broadway, but my fingers are still crossed. Every interview we do, we say, you guys, like, please come. But the overall, the HBO people have come. They're the people that stream it in the States, and they have given it a big thumbs up. So the reception has been really great. But yeah, it is wild how much of a phenomenon it has become, and the fan base is absolutely ravenous.
0: Heated Rivalry, the unauthorized musical parody, is on from the 5th to the 30th of August at Underbelly, Edinburgh, George Square, Underbelly. If you want to get your tickets, it is, of course, underbellyedinburgh.co.uk. Can I say, Dylan, as ever, it's an absolute pleasure to have you here.
1: Likewise, thank you so much.

0: called Saving Britney that is coming to the Edinburgh Fringe Festival, and it was on my list straight away of things that I need to see. This sounds fabulous. Let's find out more from the lady behind it. Her name is Shireen Rouche-Bayani.
1: Hello. Hi.
0: Hey, Shireen. So Saving Britney, we love a bit of Britney, especially here in the queer community. Tell us more about Saving Britney.
1: Well, I love Britney too. We all love Britney, right? Yeah, so this is a show. It's actually about a girl named Jean who is obsessed with Britney Spears. She's like her biggest fan. And she has this book of coincidences because she thinks that they have a cosmic connection. So she has this book of coincidences. For example, on the day that Justin and Britney break up, her parents announce a divorce. So all of these connections with Britney Spears, and she comes to the realization that she is actually has been born to save Britney Spears in some way. And, you know, essentially it's based in the 90s. So it's set in her childhood bedroom. So we've got pink everything. We've got, you know, lava lamp, WKD blue bottles. And it takes you from her childhood all the way up to present day. And, you know, her trials and tribulations alongside Britney Spears's. So you kind of go on this whole journey from the 90s, through the 90s, through the 2000s, up until now. And yeah, it's super, super fun. It's got a lot of Britney Spears in. So I play Jean. So it's a one-woman show. It's just me. And I switch characters between an almost like Fox News type presenter. And that character tells the story of Britney Spears. So that's like the facts. Britney did this alongside Jean. So it's a really, really fun show. Obviously, we've got lots of music in it. We've got lots of props. We've got a snake puppet, which is very fun to play with.
0: What do you think it is about Britney Spears? Because I think if you are of a certain age, it's like, you know, we've all lived the Justin years, the head shaving years, the snake at the VMAs years. I mean, all of that. So, but I mean, we're fascinated by Britney Spears. What do you think it is that makes her so fascinating to us all?
1: I think she's got, for want of a better term, that X factor, right? She also sort of became well known and influenced so many millennials at a time when we didn't have social media. We didn't have phones, barely. And if it was, it was a flip phone. And I absolutely love those, and those need to come back.
0: I'll second that.
1: We kind of lived a lot more through music. Now we're just, you know, going through reels and things like that. And so we it can only hold our attention for maybe like 20 seconds before we're moving on. So she was influential at a time when, especially I was growing up, and she just had that bit of magic, that, like, you know, stage presence and the idea that you can just go out and do whatever you want to do. Yeah, I mean, her music's amazing.
0: Saving Britney is on at the Underbelly, George Street, Bluebell. It's on as from the 5th to the 30th of August. Good luck in Edinburgh, and thank you for joining us here on Gaydio today.
1: Thanks for having me.

0: before you go, there's something I want you to have.
1: Oh, it's beautiful. But wait a minute, isn't this...
0: Yeah, yes it is.
1: But I thought the old lady dropped it into the ocean in the air.
0: Well, baby, I went down and got it for you.

0: Look at me turning your Sunday night into a dance floor wherever you are. That is Lady Gaga and Doechii for you there and Runway. Good evening, it's me, Nigel, wrapping up your weekend here on KDO. I'll be back the other side of your news headlines, and if you're a Swiftie, you're in luck because I've got a track from Taylor on the way.
1: Teamed up with the National Portrait Gallery to give you and a plus one the chance to win an unforgettable Marilyn Monroe inspired London escape. 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Afternoon tea at the world famous Savoy, as well as an overnight stay in a London hotel. 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
7: From the Sky News Centre at 7, German police have confirmed the suspect behind the vehicle ramming and mass stabbing at Berlin Pride has been shot dead. They say they engaged the 21-year-old in a garden allotment in the Spandau district as he tried to rush towards them with a weapon. One person was killed last night and 29 injured. Our correspondent Molly Malone, who's in the German capital, says there are still many questions.
8: This was a man that was known to police, that was known to have Islamist connections, reported now to have been shot and killed almost 24 hours on, but clearly that police investigation continuing to work out whether he had accomplices. Did they flee the scene, as was suggested by the police this morning?
7: Water is gradually returning to Gatwick after it lost supply for much of the day. Restaurants and toilets in both the north and south terminals were effectively shut. A wildfire in southwest France is now less than 10 miles from Bordeaux, where officials are considering evacuating the entire city. More than a quarter of a million people have been forced to flee their homes. Tens of thousands have also been displaced in Spain as flames threatened Madrid and Valencia. King Felipe's visited an evacuation shelter near the capital.
9: The response has been exceptionally well coordinated. I think it sends an important message that by working together we can face any challenge. The most important thing is to reassure people that every possible human and material resource is being deployed to deal with this situation.
7: A teenager charged over a channel crossing was allegedly piloting a mega dinghy carrying 165 migrants. That's the highest number ever recorded on a small boat coming to England. Two Olympic medalists have withdrawn from England's athletics team at the Commonwealth Games. Louis Hinchcliffe and Charlie Dobson join a growing list of high-profile absentees. And Marvel's going to release Black Panther 3 with British actor David Johnson in the lead role. He'll play the son of the character of the same name. That's the latest. I'm Cam Hall.
0: Good evening, it's me, Nigel May, wrapping up your weekend on this Sunday evening. I've got some brand new music on the way, but right now let me get this on for you. The recently married Miss Taylor Swift.

That is such a tune, is it not? Off on tour soon, the brilliant MNEK with Reverse. How you doing, my friends? It's me, Nigel May, wrapping up your weekend. Let me get a slice of brand new music on for you. Rubik's is an act that I have loved playing here on Gaydio for the longest time. He releases sort of like retro, electro kind of dance music that is really, really good. I've got to say, especially if you're a queen of a certain age like me, you will know that it reflects some of the tunes that maybe I first danced to when I was finding my queer little way in life. His latest song is called Touch Me Slow, and I think this is one of his best to date. It's out now. Let's give it a first play here on Gaydio. Rubik's and Touch Me Slow.

0: It's Barry Can't Swim, sounding good on this Sunday evening. How you doing, my friends? It's me, Nigel May, wrapping up your weekend. Now, recently, I had the pleasure of speaking to a pop star who has taken 30 years to release her debut album. I mean, in an age where literally you can knock something out on Spotify pretty much overnight, for somebody to take 30 years to actually get their first album out there, there's got to be a reason for that. Well, her name is Suzette Charles, and she is a former Miss America. She got that title when Vanessa Williams stepped down from the role. She's an actress. She's been in soap operas in the States. She's toured with the likes of Frank Sinatra and Sammy Davis Jr. We are talking big names, my friends. Well, in the 80s, she started making an album. And then it's only recently that it's been finished. So I wanted to know the story of why Suzette took so long. Here's what she had to say.
1: I had a record contract with RCA BMG Records in America, and they were giving me music that was just sort of uninspiring. And I thought, as a singer, I've waited so long for an opportunity to present myself. I need something great. And in 1986, 87, I heard on the radio, Never Gonna Give You Up. It takes a strong man. And I thought, this guy is amazing. Who wrote this music? Who produced this music? And I loved the energy of it. And it was all the rage in America. And then, of course, Kylie Minogue. I don't know if it came before or after Rick Astley. But I got on a plane immediately and I went to PWL. I went to the Hit Factory. And the woman goes, you don't even have an appointment. What are you doing here? I said, listen, I was former Miss America. I have a record deal. I'm not here to look for a record deal. Pete Waterman walks through and he goes, who's this little girl sitting in the lobby? And I said, Mr. Waterman, I came all the way from America, from New York City. I need a song from you. Give me one song. So he brings me into the office. He makes all the phone calls. I was who I said I was. I sung six songs. I was sent to go home. They picked one, Free to Love Again, which was released in the UK. And then I went home and nothing happened. In America, they dropped me from the record label. They said, this is not what we wanted you to do. I don't know why you did that. We're not releasing it here. Sorry. Good luck. Bye-bye.
0: So that was obviously many, many moons ago. So now fast forward to 2026, and finally the album is complete. And it's all under, I mean, we mentioned Stock Aitken and Waterman. It's Mike Stock that is behind the new tracks that we've got from you as well, isn't it? Completing
1: that's
0: the album.
1: Exactly right. That's exactly right. I did not know that the threesome broke up. And then subsequently, I got married, raised two children, and I was always revisiting in my mind the six songs that I sung. And my children said, Mom, there are songs on the internet of you that you've recorded. How's that possible? All the six songs were sort of leaked out. So fast forward, after 22 years being married to an unsupportive spouse, I said, I got to go and live for myself. I have dreams that I want to fulfill. I emailed Mike Stock. Who knew he'd answer? He answered. I couldn't believe it. He answered. He didn't know that the songs were released. Free to Love Again was released and there was a video. And I said, could we do the songs again? And could you possibly, you know, add a few? And he goes, well, come to London and let's see if you still have the chops. I guess I had the chops. We just released an album, so I'm super thrilled.
0: What a story. The album is out there now. She recently had a launch party at the Royal Vauxhall Tavern, a fabulous queer venue in London. And here's a track from that album. This is Whenever You're Around from Suzette Charles.

feeling it on this Sunday evening. That's Jody Harsh for you there. Good evening, it's me, Nigel, wrapping up your weekend. I've got more great tunes on the way. Yep, everybody here is a work of art. I'm going to take you to the Danceteria with Madonna. And also, I'm going to get on a classic track from the Saturdays as well. Yep, if you just can't get enough, you're in the right place on this Sunday evening as I wrap up your weekend.

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0: Serving the best in dance anthems, that's what I'm here to do. That is decades old, but it still sounds as fresh as ever. Alison Limerick and the brilliant Where Love Lives. Good evening, it's me, Nigel May, wrapping up your weekend. I'm decades old as well, and maybe not quite as fresh, but there you go. Good evening. Right, what have I got for you? Let's get another guest on, shall we? Another guest is heading off to the Edinburgh Fringe Festival with another fabulous queer-flavoured production. Let's find out more from Lewis Utiyin.
1: Hiya.
0: Hey, Lewis, it's nice to have you here. Obviously, Edinburgh is virtually upon us, and you have a show going on in Edinburgh from the 8th to the 18th of August called Diary of a DL Trade. So tell us about this show. What's it all about?
1: So it's very much for the chronically queers. So if you're chronically online like me, like on TikTok and Instagram, you know what DL Trade means. So I kind of give you already like a vibe of what the show is kind of. And it's about kind of like, I feel like everybody in society kind of go through it with the most authentic and presentable self of yourself, which sometimes means like the part that we think that the most authentic of us, we sometimes try to like ignore them or like suppress them. So I made this show kind of an invitation to bring back all those parts and kind of like, you know, make an orgy with them and like kind of like embrace them and kind of like not necessarily shun away. So like the main character in this show is kind of like this closeted gay Nigerian man who lives like with a very homophobic Christian family. So they're kind of navigating that with also like, you know, being forced to get into a marriage and all of that. So it's very much a comedy, but like I feel like we still like some like strong themes. But you know, sometimes spring shows can be very like woe is me, very, and it's like I was kind of trying to like give that, but like still make it very much funny at the end of the day.
0: It is on the 8th to the 18th of August at Carbon Nightclub. It's on in the afternoon so people can get their tickets and stuff. Or do they just turn up and like come on in? Yeah,
1: yeah, they can turn up, but also you can check us on Instagram at Diary of DL Trade. So like to keep up on all of the updates, and yeah, because hopefully the goal is to like keep it after, even after the Fringe, and to kind of keep people updated on this little world that we are trying to like create.
0: I wish you all the luck in the world with this one. I cannot wait to see where it goes. Good luck with everything, and thanks for joining us here on Gaydio today.
1: Thank you for having me, Nigel.

0: It's Bebe Rexha and New Religion. Good evening, it's me, Nigel. Where are you listening right now? If you're listening on the Gaydio app or the Gaydio website, make sure you check out our podcast, especially this one.
1: All aboard with Princess Cruises.
0: Yes, all aboard indeed, because do you know what? We're slap bang in the middle of summer holiday season right now, so how do you fancy winning a holiday for yourself? You can right now at gaydio.co.uk. 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

0: It's MK and 17. That is it from me, Nigel May. Thanks for letting me wrap up your weekend. I'll be back next weekend. Keep it locked and loaded here on KDO, though, because you know what's coming up after the news. Yep, KDO Gold.
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6: From the Sky News Centre at 8, German police have confirmed they've shot dead the man suspected of the vehicle ramming and stabbing attack near Berlin Pride. Officers say the 21-year-old rushed towards them with a weapon a few hours ago after finding him in a garden allotment in the Spandau district. One person was killed last night and 29 others injured. Alfonso Pantizano is the Berlin Senate's queer commissioner.
7: I can only encourage everyone to stay calm at the moment and to rely on hope. And the queer community has known how to regain the streets that we apparently are not allowed to walk on.
6: Water's starting to return to Gatwick Airport. Toilets aren't working properly in both terminals and restaurants have been closed after an outage at a treatment plant. Flights weren't affected though and the airport's apologised. Flames have moved within 10 miles of Bordeaux as officials consider evacuating the whole of the French city. Aircraft have helped tackle wildfires across parts of Spain too. Police Scotland's investigating sexual assault allegations against Mohamed Al-Fayed. The force is reportedly looking into claims of attempted rape at his estate in Easter Ross in the Highlands. The case has apparently been reopened after a new witness came forward. There's been more gold medals for the home nations at the Commonwealth Games. Live to Kat Suave in Glasgow.
8: Angarad Evans is the Commonwealth champion after getting gold in the 100 metres breaststroke final. The Scottish swimmer was behind with half a length to go, but timed it to perfection to beat South Africa's Amy Canny. England's Alice Tye took gold in the S900 metres backstroke, while Northern Ireland's Barry McClements got silver in the men's event.
6: Meanwhile, Olympic medalist Louis Hinchcliffe and Charlie Dobson have both withdrawn from England's athletics team. And Slovenia's Tade Pogačar has made cycling history at the Tour de France. The defending champions claimed a record equaling fifth title. That's the latest. I'm Cam Hall.

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1: Evening, I'm John Ryan, playing songs so queer you can almost smell the poppers in the nightclub aircon. Welcome to Gaydio Gold, celebrating our hits of the 20th century. The UK's LGBT.

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famously the song that moved Janet Jackson from her prior celibate public image into a sexual persona 4 whole years before the brilliant Velvet Rope. LGBTQ plus ally Janet. And If, we played Denis from Blondie, Fleetwood Mac on the way, and Sister Sledge on your show that celebrates the 70s, 80s and 90s and the songs that filled our dance floors back then. This is Gadio Gold with Whitney's Greatest Love of All.

playing the song that brought them back in 1984, Sister Sledge, Thinking of You, which led ultimately to the number one, Frankie, Little Lies, Fleetwood Mac, Whitney's Greatest Love of All, George Benson's song by her. Soon some Texas, as we continue to play you plenty of Gadio Gold, the hits that filled our dance floors, 70s, 80s, 90s.

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0: The song that really made her a star, 1984, Madonna, still churning them out today. Love that new danceteria. Soup for One from Chic always reminds me of Victoria Wood.
1: I said it before and I'll say it again. Dance while the record spins.

a song about moving on from a broken relationship. We've all done a lot of that. 1978, Grace Jones, Pride, Owner of a Lonely Heart from Yes, and Move Your Body, Elevation, Expansions from Gadio Gold. Our music producer, Dave Cooper, doing a great job tonight. And the hits continue. Gwen Guthrie, Bewitched, Take That Now.

0: I have a J-O-B if you want to be with me. Gwen Guthrie. Ain't nothing going on but the rent. Could it be magic? Take that from your Gadio tonight and Sunday night, 8 till 10. We go a bit golden. 70s, 80s, 90s. The gay hits of the 20th century continue with Alicia Bridges, some ABBA, and Kim Sims all on the way, so stick around.
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0: From the Sky News Centre at 9, the suspect behind yesterday's mass stabbing and van attack at Berlin Pride has been killed. The 21-year-old radicalised German-born man of Lebanese descent was tracked down to the northwest of the capital. Police spokesperson Jörn Iflender has given more details.
1: The suspect in the attack was located in an allotment garden complex in Spandau. He approached our officers with a stabbing weapon, was stopped by our special operations unit using a firearm, and subsequently died.
0: One person was killed during yesterday's celebrations and 29 injured. It's being treated as an Islamist terror attack. A baby girl's among four people killed following a car crash in Derby. A Hyundai left the A38 late last night and went into trees. Two women aged 18 and 30 and a 36-year-old man were pronounced dead at the scene. The driver's been arrested on suspicion of causing death by dangerous driving. He's in hospital with serious injuries. Water's gradually returning to Gatwick after it lost supply earlier. Restaurants and toilets in both terminals were effectively shut following an outage at a treatment plant. Flights weren't disrupted. Passenger Nick Hollings was there earlier.
2: I had to beg to be able to go to the loo. They weren't letting anybody in. I eventually got in there and they were only allowing five people in at a time, and they were only allowing we only. There's no flushing of toilets. There's no ability to wash your hands. People can't refill the drinks. It's chaos, actually.
0: The airport's apologised. Authorities in Bordeaux in southwest France are considering evacuating the whole city if wildfires start to close in. Spanish officials are also monitoring flames near the capital, Madrid. Reuben Wards won Scotland's first gymnastics all-round gold at the Commonwealth Games in Glasgow. In the pool, Angarad Evans finished first in the women's 100 metres breaststroke. And Britain's Lando Norris won F1's Hungarian Grand Prix. The world champion came in ahead of Max Verstappen. That's the latest. I'm Cam Hall.

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1: Hello, I'm John Ryan, taking you back to a time before marriage equality, parity on the age of consent, reality TV or influencers. This is Gaydio Gold. Stick around for more great hits. The UK's LGBT

So the idea of Gadio Gold is to play you the songs that filled our dance floors, 70s, 80s and 90s. And if I had a pound for the number of times I've heard that, this time I know it's a real Donna Summer and I Love the Nightlife, Alicia Bridges, I'd be very rich. Bewitched, C'est la vie from Gadio Gold.

you do wonder if a band that writes "I was sick and tired of everything when I called you last night from Glasgow" had ever actually been to Glasgow. ABBA's brilliant Super Trooper. I'm off to Glasgow soon. That's more about hooking up than performing on stage. Before that, theme from S Express, and Bewitched. Too much punctuation in band names. Kim Sims now. Hi, let me-

0: Gadio Gold promises heroes and allies from the 20th century, and they don't get much more heroic than Sylvester. Do you want to funk? Too blind to see it, Kim Sims. I'm John Ryan here for another half hour of Gadio Gold, playing you KWS, Jocelyn Brown. Then two more great hours of Gadio Golden Hits, M People, Company B, and Mel and Kim from Anthony Murphy after 10.
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Jackson's Blame It on the Boogie before everything went wrong. Club Tropicana, Wham! Gadio Gold, soon some more Madonna, Degrees of Motion for you. And right now, from Nottingham, not often you say that on Music Radio, KWS, this is Gadio.

So good to hear that again. Shine On, Degrees of Motion at Gaydio, causing a commotion from Madonna, KWS. And if you didn't know, they stood for, I think I'm right, the King of the Producer, Chris King, the W of Williams, Winston Winnie Williams, and vocalist Delroy St. Joseph, the S, KWS. You see, learn something new every day. It's Gaydio with Jocelyn Brown.

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0: live disco song from 1979, even though it was never released as a single, from the brilliant Diana Ross, The Boss album, No One Gets the Prize. That's it from me. I'll see you next Saturday morning from 7 for Gaydio Breakfast. Anthony Murphy has two more hours of Gaydio Gold on the way.
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0: From the Sky News Centre at 10. German police have confirmed the suspect behind the vehicle ramming and mass stabbing at Berlin Pride has been shot dead. They say they engaged the 21-year-old in a garden allotment in the Spandau district as he tried to rush towards them with a weapon. One person was killed last night and 29 injured. This man's a spokesperson for the event's organisers.
1: Many of these people suffered much emotional stress yesterday. What they experienced will have long-lasting effects. We are trying to offer emotional support, psychological support.
0: A 33-year-old man has been arrested on suspicion of causing death by dangerous driving after four people, including a baby girl, were killed following a crash in Derby. Emergency services were called to the A38 late last night to report a Hyundai had crashed into trees. The arrested driver's in hospital with serious injuries. Water's returning to Gatwick Airport after a power outage cut off supplies. Restaurants were closed at both terminals and toilets couldn't be flushed. A wildfire raging in southwest France is now less than 10 miles from Bordeaux. Officials are deciding whether to issue evacuation orders for the whole city. Now to sport, and Harriet Evans says she couldn't let Scotland down as she raced to Commonwealth glory in the 100 metres breaststroke final. She was behind with half a lap to go, but dug in to beat South Africa's Amy Canny to the gold medal.
2: I saw the first place and just the emotion just, you know, poured out of me. I was just looking up, seeing the crowd, knowing my family was there watching, and just, you know, the support you receive from the crowd is just such an emotional moment, and that will never leave me.
0: Meanwhile, the home nation's gymnast failed to make the podium at the women's all-round event. And Luke Littler has retained his World Matchday darts title. The defending champion got an 18-9 victory over Welshman Gerben Price in the final in Blackpool. That's the latest. I'm Stevie Schillinglaw.

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1: 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It's KDO Gold.
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1: This has got to be a special tribute to the houses of Newell. La Beja.

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0: House of Ebony, the House of Supreme. 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You know, there's somebody when they're in that...
1: Malcolm McLaren and the Bootzilla Orchestra, no less. Deep in vogue before that... She's not a drag queen. She is the queen of drag. RuPaul herself and supermodel. You better work. It's Galeo Gold. How you doing? Hope you're well. Thanks to John for the first 2 hours of this week's Gold. I'm Anthony Murphy, and I'm taking you up to midnight with the 70s, the 80s, the 90s, the heroes, the allies, the massive tunes that we have shook our little tushes to over the years. I have some Company B on for you. I have some Jerry Halliwell for you. But for that, though, let's get a bit of M People on. Heather Small and the boys. It's time to be moving on up.

A threesome. 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Company B, fascinated. We had a bit of Jerry Halliwell when she went solo. Bag it up. And we started off with M People, moving on up. So we were moving on up. Then we bagged it up. And then we were fascinated. I like it when song titles can tell a little bit of a story to us. It's time for a duo of Stock Aitken and Waterman's for you now. They ruled the charts. I mean, from about 1985 to 89, 90, 91-ish, you couldn't really go a week without there being three or four Stock Aitken and Waterman's in the chart. We've got Kylie on the way. Thank you. Before that, though, Mel and Kim. Respectable.

0: Love a bit of Stuck Aitken and Waterman, I do. Thank you. Kylie, Stepping Back in Time. Before that, Mel and Kim, and Respectable here on Gadio Gold. I've got some Culture Club on the way for you. Early 80s, people were going, is he a man, or is he a woman, is he a boy or a girl? And sadly, people are still having conversations like that. Move on, people. Get with the times. Karma Chameleon's on the way for you.
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1: Have a laugh. Thank you. Too many songs just don't end with laughs like that. I think every song should have a at the end. Shanice, I Love Your Smile. Before that, Culture Club and the epic from 1983, Karma Chameleon. Everyone was singing along to that. It was fantastic. I was 8 at the time, and I loved it as well. There you go. We're going to have a trio for you now. We're going to have a bit of Queen for you. We're going to have the Queen of Pop, Madonna herself as well, and a group that I forget. They won a talent competition on, was it like Lorraine Kelly's show or something like that? Breakfast Telly. And they had quite a few hits with it as well. They did all right. 911, More Than a Woman. They did a few covers as well, let's be fair. Although I adored Body Shaking. Play that 1 week.

commercial. In the overall chart of best-selling singles in the UK ever, based on charts of actual physical singles bought, it is number 6 all time. Have you worked it out? I'll give you one more clue. It was recorded in 1983. It got into the charts in 1984. Oh, come on. You must have got it by now. It's time to relax.

0: Soft Cell, Tainted Love, Mark Almond, and sadly passed away last year, David Ball, who up until the time that he passed away, I never actually knew he was part of The Grid that did Swamp Thing. I love it when music still surprises me these days. It's great. Before that, a bit of Frankie Goes to Hollywood and Relax. This is Galeo Gold with the 70s, the 80s, the 90s, the LGBTQ plus heroes and allies. And we've got another whole hour on the way for you.
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0: From the Sky News Centre at 11, German police have confirmed they've shot dead the man suspected of the vehicle ramming and stabbing attack near Berlin Pride. Officers say the 21-year-old rushed towards them with a weapon after finding him in a garden allotment in the Spandau district. One person was killed last night and 29 others injured. Alfonso Pantisano is Berlin Senate's queer commissioner.
1: I can only encourage everyone to stay calm at the moment and to rely on hope. And the queer community has known how to regain the streets that we apparently are not allowed to walk on.
0: A baby girl is among four people killed following a car crash in Derby last night. Two women aged 18 and 30 and a 36-year-old man were pronounced dead at the scene. The Ukrainian president will be Andy Burnham's first international visitor. The prime minister will host Volodymyr Zelensky tomorrow, a week after taking office. A wildfire raging in southwest France is now less than 10 miles from Bordeaux. Officials are deciding whether to issue evacuation orders for the whole city. In sport, Britain's Lando Norris won the Hungarian Grand Prix, the title holder's first race victory of the F1 season. The McLaren driver crossed the line ahead of Max Verstappen, with championship leader Kimi Antonelli finishing third. Luke Littler, meanwhile, has made it back-to-back titles at the World Matchday Darts in Blackpool. The defending champion won 18-9 against Welshman Gerwyn Price in the final.
2: It's been one of the best weeks of my life. The darts I've played. And yeah, it's not been easy. Nico on debut, and then Nathan, and then Josh, and then Dirk, and then now Gez. It's been tough. The stats may look like it's easy, but when you're on this stage and how hot it is, it's not easy.
0: Angharad Evans picked up Scotland's fourth gold medal of the Commonwealth Games with victory in the 100 metres breaststroke final. And another heatwave is on the way, with temperatures expected to top 30 degrees in parts of southern England tomorrow. Forecasters say the hot weather could last until Thursday. That's the latest. I'm Stevie Schillinglaw.

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1: So let's round off the last Sunday in July 2026 with another awesome hour of 70s, 80s and 90s. I'm Anthony Murphy with Diana King on the way after Divine.
2: UK's LGBT

Diana King and Shy Guy. Before that, not a shy guy, Divine. You think you're a man, but you're only a boy. It's Gadio Gold for the Sunday evening. I've got a threesome for you now of Savage Garden, Odyssey. But first, her name was Lola, you know. Apparently, she was a showgirl. Oh! Would you like a little bit of Barry Manilow? Going down to the Copacabana. It's camp as anything, this, and that's why we love it.

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Here, that's where. 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That's what you need to do. It's the name. Thank you. Gina G. But wait. It's Scandalo. It's not ooh-ah, just a little bit. What messery is this? I'll tell you what it is. It's the follow-up. It's I Belong to You, and it's just as camp.

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Let's not forget Spinderella. Often left out of that equation. Thank you, just because she's not a condiment. Before that, ABBA and Dancing Queen, and I've got a threesome of songs for you now. Now just think to yourself, you're a recording artist, you have a song, it's got notes and everything, and then you come in and go, those words, those notes, could I sing extra notes on all of them? And as a producer, you go, of course you can, Mariah, it's you!

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Oh, we do adore a bit of Madonna. Borderline, George Michael's Too Funky, and Mariah Carey's Vision of Love. Two songs left, unfortunately, this week's Gadio Gold. Sister Sledge on the way for you. Before that, brace yourselves, it's Samantha Fox.

0: door. A little bit of Sister Sledge, and we are family. And we even more adore Samantha Fox with Stock Aitken and Waterman. I mean, come on. Nothing's going to stop me now. That, unfortunately, though, is it for this week's Gadio Gold. Boo-hoo-hoo. Fear not, though, gentle souls. John and I will be back doing 2 hours each of Gadio Gold next Sunday, 8 to 10 with John, 10 to midnight with me, Anthony Murphy, and our music producer Dave Cooper has you covered for breakfast from 7 tomorrow morning. Have a stunning week, Golders. Take care. Ta-ra.
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1: 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Body weight. 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